0: So we're going to be playing some summer songs and some summery songs. And I think you're going to enjoy it.
1: I think we should get started.
0: Let's jump right into it and hit the road.
1: All right, let's do it.

0: You are listening to WXOX LP Louisville 97.1 Artex FM on our sweetheart station, which is 100.9 WXND. I'm sorry about that. We were a little bumpy terrain there, and Mungo Jerry definitely was feeling the effects of it. I'm sorry. As a bumpy road, my choice. I picked that left turn into the. That was a cobblestone road. I didn't realize that was going to really mess up the record like that. But
1: it's amazing how that happens, though.
0: Sorry about that. So, you know, check us out on WXOX's app, which is free. Push play, hear what we're doing, which is road movie music with George Cipione to my side.
1: I'm Detroit Dave. And this week, the road trip is taking a journey into the beginning of summer, as it is Memorial Day weekend and the traditional beginning of summer. And also, traditionally, around this time is when school's out.
0: That's right.
1: And that led us off by Alice Cooper.
0: School is out in the official area of Louisville, Kentucky. Last day was Friday.
1: All right. Then we had Are You Ready for the Summer from the Meatballs soundtrack.
0: And are you ready? Because it's here.
1: You better be ready because it's coming whether you're ready or not.
0: That's right.
1: We had Gladys Knight and the Pips, It's Summer, followed by Seals and Crofts, Summer Breeze. Jamestown Massacre did The Summer Sun.
0: I found that earlier this year, and I'm going to make that a bop of the summer because I just love it. And it's from 1972. I've never heard it before in my life. Dave and I are both 72 fans, and so just to find something bold and vintage that's not been played out so much is a gem in itself.
1: And it's a good song.
0: We're gonna make that a fun bop this summer. So see if you can find it in the other four times we try to play it this summer.
1: After that, we had Jerry Keller with "Here Comes Summer." The New Christy Minstrels gave us "Silly Old Summertime." And we finished off with Mungo Jerry, In the Summertime.
0: Like I said,
1: and that one, yeah, we ran into a couple potholes there that bounced the needle off of the record a little bit.
0: Yeah, that cobblestone will do it too. 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
1: I want to tell you about another great program on this station that I think you'll enjoy. And that airs tomorrow, Mondays, 9 to 10 p.m., and it is the Mad Tea Party with Madeline Carey. You are invited to the Mad Tea Party, where enchanting aural oddities will ignite your imagination and inspire flights of fancy. From psychedelia and art pop to film scores and piano lullabies, this mix of out-of-time kitsch and sparkling fairy tale mystique will make you feel like you just fell down the rabbit hole. Embrace your childlike sense of wonder, tune in, and get lost at the Mad Tea Party with Madeline Carey, Mondays, 9 to 10 p.m.
0: Now that we're going to get back into the music,
1: hey, you know what? You know what's really fun to do in the summertime?
0: Mm-hmm.
1: Going to the drive-in.
0: That's what I was going to say. You know, in our area, we actually have a drive-in. And
1: they're open again. I can't wait to go up there.
0: Local.
1: I have not been there yet, and I'm looking forward to it.
0: Local artists who have written some songs all about it. So let's do a set of local artists doing songs about the drive-in, which we all love on the summer when we're seeing our blockbusters.

0: 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I am George Cipio. And to my side,
1: I'm Detroit Dave, and this is Road Movie Music. Tonight, the road trip is going to the beginning of summer, which is where we are. It's Memorial Day weekend. And in that last set, we started off with Louisville's own Love Jones with Drive-In, followed by NRBQ with Rain at the Drive-In.
0: And they have Louisville ties with a gentleman by the name of Steve Ferguson, who was a guitar player of theirs for a long time. And they may have other ties, but that's what I know for sure.
1: After that, we had What Are You Wearing Tomorrow from His Name Is Alive, from their excellent, excellent Stars on ESP album. Followed by the Four King Cousins with California Nights.
0: That was pretty cool. I love that. Flow into flow.
1: And that came off of a Capitol Records disc jockey sampler from 1968, which is really cool. And it's got a very, very cool car on the cover. It's a Porsche 904 GTS. If anybody has a spare Porsche 904 GTS laying around,
0: you want to just drive it by here?
1: Or even the non-GTS model, just a regular 904. I'm not picky, but if you have one spare laying around, I would be glad to take it off your hands for you. You can just bring it by the studio and I'll take it.
0: Or you could just drive by and wave and let us take a look and maybe even go for a spin.
1: See,
0: I'd be happy with that.
1: You just settle for so much less than I do.
0: Hey, I have small dreams. I have small dreams, but they have big. Like, this is a dream to be on the radio. So thank you guys for letting us do this today for you guys. Speaking of another individual who does this, and sadly will be moving on to other areas. So there's only a handful of episodes left. So please tune in, because Arcade Automatic with DJ Molly is going to be having its last episode in early June, so there's only a couple episodes left.
1: Oh, you've got to listen in. It's a great program.
0: Yes. The beeps and the bumps for your leaps and jumps. Enjoy the perfect soundtrack for the game of life. Have fun automatically Tuesdays, 7 to 8 p.m. So check out the last couple as they come spinning through. And then we'll see where DJ Molly ends up, but there's a chance. There's always a remote chance. I hint. Remote chance. That the show will continue from somewhere else.
1: All right, I want to tell you about an event coming up, and that is the Sergeant's Army American Heroes Gala. Sergeant's Army is a Louisville-based nonprofit founded by a local teen with a mission to help serve those who served us. On June 6th, they will host the American Heroes Gala to celebrate our veterans and support and raise awareness for those currently facing homelessness. It's an evening of tribute, community, and hope. You can find more information about the gala and how to get involved at sergeantsarmy.org.
0: Now that it's summer and we're going to go into the long set here. Last summer we lost a legend by the name of Brian Wilson, who was of the Beach Boys. And both Dave and I have a big fond love for the Beach Boys.
1: So, absolutely.
0: So we dedicated that entire summer to Beach Boys rediscovering or just using it and showcasing.
1: Enjoying his music, yes. Because he gave us so much musically.
0: So I didn't want to go down the same path this year, and I didn't want to go into a trajectory of sadness. I actually wanted to go into the direction of gladness. I'm excited that this particular artist and gentleman is still around, and he's doing great music, and they're getting ready to tour a couple of festivals this summer, which means that they're getting primed and ready for next year when they will be turning 50.
1: What?
0: 50
1: oh, wait.
0: Years.
1: Yeah, that's right.
0: Of The Cure. So, in honor this summer, I dedicate to The Cure, and we're going to play at least one Cure song each episode from here on out, substitution shows and included. And I'll find the challenge and rise to the occasion, and hopefully you'll enjoy some really great Cure tunes all along the way. He is, you know, got a prolific career of stuff that most people think is very gothic and sad, but I tell you what, If you listen, they're and you not get
1: listening
0: past that,
1: to all of the records. Then
0: he has said many a times that he is writing proper pop songs. And what is a proper pop song? Sometimes it's sad, and sometimes it's happy, and musically it's sometimes challenging. But either way, it's got a bop to it. And so this summer we're going to hear several Cure songs. We're going to start this off with a song that was recorded in on their original record off of Boys Don't Cry. And then they reissued it when they did a compilation of all their singles. And this was the 86 mix, which is now 40 years old this year. That is Boys Don't Cry, the 86 mix.
1: 40-year-old mix of a 50-year-old song. Love it.
0: Yeah. Here we go. Boys Don't Cry.

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It's been styled like this before, it might be lighting. I tell you something, I don't look like this at home. It don't surprise me that tonight this very dance floor is my throne. I don't take a break.

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You check the time, to your surprise, the clock says that it's nearly 4. And you've been watching me since I walked through the door.

11 bees for wasps, a turtle, 11 bees, and a bumblebee.

0: 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I am George 3PO, and to my side,
1: I'm Detroit Dave, and you are listening to Road Movie Music, the eclectic audio road trip that takes you on a virtual journey through time, through space, through sound. And tonight, the road trip is heading for summer, as it is Memorial Day weekend, the traditional start of the summer season. And so we are playing some summer songs and some summery songs, some stuff to get you warmed up for the summer ahead. And in that last set, over the long stretch road, we started way back when with The Cure, Boys Don't Cry, 1986 mix.
0: And I I'm going to try to play them every episode of or any episode that we cover for. So if we substitute for somebody, I'm going to try to sneak at least one Cure song in on those shows too, as well. But this is the summer of The Cure, so I'll find some bops and I'll play them for you. And that was the first one.
1: Because that's going to be our cure for the summertime blues.
0: Yeah, and no repeats, if I can help it. No repeats.
1: All right. Follow that up with I Don't Blame You from Tom A. Smith.
0: You wanna have a summer bop? I was trying to throw one out there. Here you go.
1: Great song, but geez, that guy needs a stage name. All right, after that we had Moving On Up from Primal Scream. Finley Quay gave us Sunday Shining. G Lovin' Special Sauce did The Rhyme of Summertime.
0: Oh, yeah.
1: We had Color My Life from Chicano Batman.
0: And that sound just brings
1: summer. Oh, it is just
0: summer.
1: Such a summery sound. I love them.
0: Yes.
1: We had Bank Holiday from Blur, which is this weekend. It is a bank holiday. Followed by Summertime Blues version from The Who.
0: I love it.
1: David Bowie and Mick Jagger did their version of Martha and the Vandellas Dancing in the Streets.
0: I love that too.
1: We had local hero Pokey Lafarge with One You, One Me.
0: He's not really local.
1: He's local enough. We can call him local.
0: We
1: stretch the locality out a little bit for Pokey.
0: He did spend some time in the Ville, and he's fond of Louisville, and he comes back and plays regularly. He has a brand new record coming out, but that one said it was the summer day that never ends, and hopefully some of these good ones, they never end for us.
1: Oh yeah. After that, we had Jan and Dean, She's My Summer Girl, followed by the Monkees with Sunny Girlfriend.
0: Hey, if you're out there and, it being that it's nice out, and you're doing some hiking and stuff like that, be aware that we have snakes in our area, so do be cautious. 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
1: You better read that again so I can write it down.
0: Okay, one more time I'll read it. 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
1: 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All right, I want to take a moment to tell you about another great program on this station that I think you will enjoy, and that is INI Radio. 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Check it out. All right, I think we're gassed up. We got some jerky. We got some cold drinks. We ready to hit the road again?
0: We were talking, drive-in, and you were talking, songs that reminded you of a certain movie and stuff like that. And so 50 years ago, 50 years ago, this was the movie of the summer, and it scared me, terrified me to no end.
1: Hey, what's that light up in the sky?
0: That's part of it right there. Hey, let's go and take a look and see.
1: Let's take a drive down a lonesome country road and see what that light in the sky it turns out to be.
0: Absolutely.

0: 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And to my side,
1: I'm Detroit Dave, and this is Road Movie Music. Tonight, the road trip has been taking a trip to the beginning of summer, because it is Memorial Day weekend, and that is the traditional start of the summer season. So we've been having some summer songs and some summery songs. And let me tell you what we had in that last set. We started off with John Williams, Close Encounters of the Third Kind, The Conversation.
0: And that movie scared me, and that was the big movie of 1976. 50 years ago.
1: That movie made me play with my mashed potatoes at dinner for 20, 30 years afterwards.
0: Still,
1: who am I kidding? I still do it.
0: I made a point to pilgrimage to the Devil's Tower just because of that movie. And
1: I've been there too. Isn't it amazing?
0: It's an amazing sight. So if you have the opportunity to travel west and see that, it's in Wyoming.
1: That's right. After that, we had The Mandalorian from Ludwig Göransson.
0: And that's
1: from The Mandalorian.
0: The new movie that's going to be hopefully the summer bang thing that Close Encounters was 50 years ago.
1: Followed it up with Connie Francis, Where the Boys Are, and then Don Henley, The Boys of Summer. And we finished it off with Vacation from the Go-Go's.
0: Which, you know, this is the start of that season, so some people have already started having their vacations, and enjoy, please.
1: And if I'm not mistaken, that was the theme song from National Lampoon's Vacation.
0: Could be.
1: I think so. Pretty sure.
0: I thought that was, help me out, gentleman who played guitar for Fleetwood Mac.
1: Lindsey Buckingham?
0: Yeah, I thought he had a song that was the big song.
1: He did. Pull the record out. I think it's set on the label. Okay. I'm just really curious now. And so we'll waste a moment of air time satisfying my curiosity. Or not, if you can't find it. You just had it. There it is. Let's see. Nope, I was wrong. Never mind. Okay.
0: Yeah, Lindsey Buckingham has the song from the Vacation movie.
1: Yeah. All right. Well, live and learn, I suppose.
0: All right. Hey, you know what's up after us?
1: What's up?
0: Bases Loaded Radio with Antonio Carlos Echeverria. 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Our friend and host, Antonio Carlos Echeverria, sets the line in motion, and the listeners will get with things that he delivers, a mix of the latest singles, indie, left field, deep cuts, and everything else in between. Check it out. 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
1: That's immediately following this program.
0: Exactly.
1: All right. Hey, I want to let you know about an important bit of civil rights here. The ACLU and this station want to remind you that you have recording rights. Taking photos and video of law enforcement officers performing their duties in public is our constitutional right. This includes police, ICE, FBI, National Guard troops, and other government officials. For more information on this and other free speech issues, go to ACLU.org. All right, we got a little bit of road ahead of us before this journey is done. Shall we hop back in the car and put the pedal down and get going with some more music?
0: Kendra Morris is going to help us by...
1: Oh, she's great.
0: She's so cool. One of our favorites, and the song is called Catch the Sun, so maybe we'll do that with her.
1: Sounds good.

0: This has been another edition of Road Movie Music. I am George 3PO, and to my side is Detroit Dave. He's going to read off what we just played, and then we're going to hand off to Antonio, and peace and love.
1: That's right, that last set started off with Kendra Morris, Catch the Sun, followed by The Warmth of the Sun from the Beach Boys. The Sandals did the theme song from The Endless Summer. I don't know about Endless, but this summer is going to last for months, I'm telling you.
0: For sure.
1: Months. That last one was Nancy Sinatra and Lee Hazelwood with Summer Wine. And in the background right now, we are hearing Sommer by the Ironsides.
0: Like I said, peace and love. Check us out next week.
1: This has been Road Movie Music, signing off. Stick around for Antonio.

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Playing right now is 4533 from LCD Sound System. An extended mix from them. As the title would indicate, this track is 46 minutes and 5 seconds long. I'm not entirely sure why about 32 seconds are not accounted for in the title, but close enough, I guess. Tune in to ArtFM on Thursday nights for The Vogue. 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

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This is Bassist Loaded Radio. Playing now, this is a track from Fortet. It's released under the pseudonym 00110100 space 01010100. The track is 0181. Good luck Googling that. Coming up next, The Gold Room, a late night radio show hosted by JKT Jackson. Baby, you are on the list. The Gold Room airs every Sunday at midnight, following Bassist Loaded Radio here on Art FM. 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

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That's a lot of ways to redeem your invitation, and however you've done so, I appreciate it because you are on the list. All right, we're going to get straight down to business right now, and we're going to talk about No Kill Louisville. 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There you go. We got straight down to business. Straight down to business. All right, so taking you back to the top of the hour, obviously, you know, after Midnight of the Stars and You, then we heard On Treasure Island by Tommy Dorsey and Edith Wright. We had Serenade in the Night by Primo Scali's Accordion Band. We had Gus Fisser with a song. Charlie Kunz with Red Sails in the Sunset. Alvino Ray and his orchestra with Between the Devil and the Deep Blue Sea. And then we just heard Ray Noble and his orchestra with Why Do the Stars Come Out at Night? And that is a good question, and that brings us to where we are now. And if you've been tuned in, you know, for a while, every Sunday before The Gold Room, 10 p.m. to midnight, is Bases Loaded Radio with Antonio Carlos Echevarria. 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That's every Sunday before this show. And there you go. Now you have all the information that I have. We have the same information. So, hey, stay tuned. Baby, you are on the list. Did you know that?

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Well, you'll be king. You will awake in the morning and start to sing. Moonlight.

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It's a lot of ways to redeem your invitation, and however you've done so, I appreciate it because you are on the list. 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Anyway, we're going to get straight down to business again. 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Cottonmouths, rattlesnakes, and copperheads are all venomous snakes that live in the state of Kentucky. 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There you go. We got straight down to business. All right, anyway, like I said, I appreciate you redeeming your invitation, however you've done so. Stay tuned. You're listening to The Gold Room. Baby, you are on the list.

right, here we go. Hey. We just heard the Pied Pipers with Mersey Doats. And I just can't help but think of old Leland Palmer singing that song. And it just sends shivers down my spine every time. All right. But hey, listen. The time is almost, hold on. It's almost here. The time is 1 a.m. and you are listening to The Cold Room here on Art FM WXOXLP Louisville. Playing now is Count Basie's 1 o'clock jump. And coming up next, two of my personal, favorite radio tales, radio stories, radio drama, radio suspense. Two stories. Coming up, let's see. What's the one that's first? Coming up first, we have The Shadow, episode title Tomb of Terror. After that, we have an episode of Lights Out titled Author and the Thing. You'll want to stay tuned for those spine-tingling tales of absolute terror. Yeah, you're listening to The Cold Room. Stay tuned. Baby, you are on the list.

0: 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The Shadow, Lamont Cranston, a man of wealth, a student of science, and a master of other people's minds, devotes his life to righting wrongs, protecting the innocent, and punishing the guilty. Cranston is known to the underworld as the Shadow. Never seen, only heard. The Shadow's true identity is known only to his constant friend and aide, Margot Lane. Today's story, The Tomb of Terror.
1: And so, gentlemen, we are gathered here on the grounds of the City Museum to pay tribute to those who have successfully brought to this country the building that stands before you, the authentic tomb of the Egyptian pharaoh, King Khufratep. It is my pleasure to present to you now the man who is largely responsible for its discovery, transportation, and reassembly, the director of the expedition, Dr. Romney Hale.
2: Thank you. Thank you. Directors of the museum and fellow workers, I am very grateful. It has been through your cooperation that this work has been made possible. Although perhaps we owe a vote of thanks to good King Khufratep himself. In spite of the legendary curse that all who gaze upon King Khufratep's mummy shall die, the bulk of our job is finished. Now, before you are admitted for the inspection, will you excuse Mr. Avery, Mr. Johnson, and myself while we make a brief check of the interior of the tomb? Harry, Jack, will you come with me?
3: Surely, Doctor.
4: Oh, certainly, Doctor.
5: Well, gentlemen, how does the place look to you?
6: Why, Doctor, you've done an amazing job.
7: It looks exactly as it did when we first unearthed it in Egypt.
5: Thank you. Would you like to pay your respects to His Majesty?
7: Oh, yes. Indeed I would, Doctor.
5: Very well. Will you help me with the lid of the mummy case?
7: Oh, sure.
5: There you are. Khufratep the king, lord of Egypt.
6: My magnificent face.
7: Yes. Wonderfully preserved.
5: We are defying the ancient curse by looking upon that face.
7: Oh, come, Dr. Hale. Surely you don't believe...
6: Look. Look at the mummy's eyes.
5: Why, that's strange. They seem to glow.
7: Yes, I see it, too. A sort of unearthly light.
6: What is this, Doctor? A trick?
5: No, gentlemen. I give you my word. I don't know what it could be.
6: The light's growing brighter.
7: I don't like this. It's uncanny.
5: Yes. Close that case.
7: Let's get out of here, Doctor.
6: Yes.
5: I can't understand it. If we hadn't all seen it, I would... Oh!
6: Doctor Hale, what's the matter?
5: My... Take his arm, Jack. Let's get him outside.
8: Where did you...
9: Oh, what's wrong? What's the matter with Dr. Hale?
7: I don't know. He suddenly collapsed. He was...
9: Jack, what's the matter with you? Someone get a doctor, quick. These two men are very ill. Harry, what happened in there?
10: Well, Mr. Rafferty, I was...
9: Harry!
11: Catch him, he's falling.
9: Harry, look. Here, man, tell me, what happened?
10: Mr. Rafferty, it was... The eyes... The eyes.
9: Yes, yes.
10: It's King Khufratep's curse.
9: Doctor, tell me, how are they?
11: All three of these men are dead. Hold those fences.
12: What do you got, Chief?
11: It's river yarn. Dr. Romney Hale, the archaeologist, and two of his assistants died mysteriously an hour ago in King Khufratep's tomb. Lay up the curse angle and spread it for all it's worth.
13: Dried two, cream on a side.
14: Some of those donuts, too, please.
15: Oh, donuts? Lamont, do you suppose we can dunk?
14: Well, certainly, Margot. Lunch wagon etiquette not only allows dunking, it encourages it.
13: There's your donut, Chief. That'll be 26.
14: Here you are. We'll keep the change.
13: Ah, thanks. Say, bud, is there anything new on them guys that kicked off over at that coffee, the kipper, you know, that Egyptian king?
14: No, nothing new.
3: Hey, how about my ham on rye?
13: Right with you, right with you.
15: Just what do you make of that tumor, Fair Lamont?
14: Just amazing. The newspapers are playing up the superstition fallacy.
15: You don't think that all three deaths were due to coincidence?
14: Hardly that, but I certainly don't hold to the Kufatep curse theory.
15: But something strange must have happened in that tomb.
14: Unquestionably.
15: According to the newspaper report, one of the three men before he died was heard to mutter something about eyes, terrible eyes. And his last words were King Kufatep's curse.
14: They were undoubtedly terrified by something they saw in there. Did not die of fear.
15: Oh, no. According to the doctors, they all died natural death.
14: Yes, that's quite true.
15: One of pneumonia, one of typhoid, and one of heart disease.
14: That's the way the doctors had to write their death certificates. Perhaps when the truth is known, it will have to be changed.
15: Changed? What? Well, what do you mean, Lamont?
14: You finished eating?
15: Oh, yes.
14: Shall we take a walk?
15: Oh, all right, let's go.
13: Good night, boys.
14: Good night.
15: Night. Lamont, what did you mean the death certificates will have to be changed?
14: Three men do not die within seconds of one another of different diseases without a single underlying cause.
15: Oh, that's true.
14: Margot, the mysterious death of those three men has challenged the imagination of the Shadow. I must find out the medical details of the death of those men.
15: Then you think there's more in it than the papers have printed?
14: I know there is.
15: I can get those details for you.
14: Good. As soon as you have the necessary information, communicate with me. The Shadow will await your call. Hello?
4: Lamont, this is Margot.
14: Oh, yes, Margot. What did you find out?
4: I just talked to Dr. Burley, he's in charge of the case.
14: Yes?
4: He said that the three men actually died, as the paper said, but there was one detail that was not printed.
14: What is that?
4: Well, the doctors themselves don't seem to understand it, but an examination of the victim's blood has shown in each case a complete absence of leukocytes.
14: Leukocytes.
4: Yeah.
14: Those are white corpuscles.
4: Yes.
14: Do you realize what that means? Without white corpuscles in the blood, the human system would have nothing with which to combat disease. No wonder they died. Margot, this is the first key to the mystery. Perhaps the Shadow can find the answer to the next question within the museum walls.
1: I tell you, we must go through with the public opening of the tomb, as originally planned.
11: But will the public be there?
2: We'll have to take that chance.
5: Gentlemen, I wish we had never started this project.
1: Now, see here, Kent, you've been acting like an old woman about this whole thing.
5: But, Mr. Rafferty,
1: We've poured thousands of dollars of the museum's money into the tomb, and it's up to us to dispel this nonsense about the Kufatep curse.
5: I am not so sure that it is nonsense.
1: Rubbish.
5: Oh, you can't dismiss the fact that three men died.
1: They all died natural death.
12: I wouldn't be too sure about that, Mr. Rafferty.
1: Who is speaking?
5: Who is that?
12: I am called the Shadow.
5: The Shadow?
1: I've heard of you. What do you want of us?
12: I've been investigating the deaths of your three colleagues. I've come to warn you that no one must be permitted within the walls of the tomb.
1: Why do you say that?
12: Because anyone who enters may not come out alive.
1: Are you implying that there is truth in the Kufatep curse?
12: I am telling you, Mr. Rafferty, I have reason to believe that the name of the curse of Kufatep is cold, premeditated murder.
1: Nonsense.
12: Not nonsense, Mr. Stevenson.
2: With all respect to your unsolicited information, we are not going to be intimidated by an unknown voice.
5: Speak for yourself, Mr. Stevenson. I am inclined to respect the Shadow's warning.
1: Quiet, Kent. On what grounds, Shadow, do you base your statement?
12: You'll have to accept what I've said on faith.
2: I've had enough of this.
5: Wait, Mr. Stevenson. We may learn more.
2: No. I'm going to rid us of this hocus-pocus once and for all.
1: Yes. What do you propose to do, Stevenson?
2: I'm going into that tomb tonight, right now.
12: Don't do that, Mr. Stevenson.
2: I know what I'm doing, Shadow. Well, who'll accompany me? Don't tell me that you're all afraid.
1: Why, no, not at all. But perhaps none of us should be too hasty.
12: Very wisely spoken, Mr. Rafferty.
2: Very well. Then I shall go alone.
12: You are very foolhardy, Stevenson.
2: We shall see. Who has the key to the tomb?
5: I have, Mr. Stevenson, but...
2: Now, give it to me.
5: Mr. Rafferty, can't you persuade him to change his mind?
1: Don't you think, Stevenson,
2: Kent,
1: we might...
2: give me the key.
5: Very well. Here you are.
2: Thank you.
1: Now, wait. We'll accompany you to the door of the tomb.
2: All right.
12: You may be going to your death, Stevenson.
2: I'll chance that. Come along, then. Well... here we are. Have any of you changed your mind? Mr. Rafferty?
1: No, thank you.
2: Hawkins?
11: I prefer to wait outside.
2: I know. There's no use asking you, Kent.
5: Don't go in there, Mr. Stevens. Something horrible waiting for you in there.
2: Give me that flashlight. I'll find that out for myself.
5: He's in the tomb.
16: Nothing horrible has happened in here yet.
17: Don't touch the mummy case.
16: Why not? Might as well make the investigation complete.
17: Don't, Stevenson. You mustn't. Can't any of you stop him.
18: What can we do?
16: I'm opening the mummy case.
17: We've got to get him out of there. I'll go myself.
18: Here, come back here, Ken.
16: Stevenson! I'm looking at the mummy's face. Hey, that's strange. There's something peculiar here.
17: Come away from that mummy, Stevenson.
18: Kent! Stevenson! I insist that you both come out of there at once.
16: But there's something here that I don't understand. There seems to be... Kent!
17: It's happened! He's choking!
18: Kent, bring him out here!
17: I'm trying to. Here. All right, Stevenson. Here, now just lean on me.
18: Stevenson. Man, what happened?
17: Yes. I looked at Gufrock. Oh. He's dead! He's dead!
18: It's not possible.
17: The shadow was right.
12: Yes, gentlemen. Stevenson ignored my warning. He's perished. This should convince all of you that there is a ruthless killer masked behind the Kufratep curse.
0: Ladies and gentlemen, one warning from the shadow strikes fear into the hearts of his adversaries. Yes, and just one skid is enough to put the fear of wet, slippery roads into any motorist's heart.
12: The shadow knows. The thousands of motorists who are killed or injured every year when slithering skids throw cars out of control would never risk the danger, grief, and expense of riding on unsafe tires if they had another chance.
0: Motorists, I've already told you that the new Goodrich Silvertown tire will stop you quicker, safer on wet pavements than you've ever stopped before. But you don't have to take my word for it. Here are the facts. Exhaustive road tests of both regular and premium price tires of America's six largest tire manufacturers were made by the nation's largest independent testing laboratory, the Pittsburgh Testing Laboratory. And here's what they found. The new Goodrich Silvertown with Lifesaver tread gave greater skid resistance than any other tire tested. Yes, and that included those tires listed at from 40% to 70% higher in price. The Goodrich Safety Silvertown gave more non-skid mileage than any other tire tested in its own price range. Average, 19.1% more miles before the tires wore smooth. That's performance in any car owner's language. The kind of performance that spells safer, more economical driving for you. Remember, there's double protection in these life-saving Goodrich Silvertowns at no extra cost.
19: Margot, what did you learn about Stevenson's death?
15: Well, Lamont, the doctors officially called it influenza.
19: What about the blood test?
15: It was the same as the others. The white corpuscles had been destroyed.
19: Just as I thought. That proves that Stevenson was murdered, too, and by the same instrument.
15: But, Lamont, what can that instrument be?
19: It may be a serum, poison gas. I don't know. More important than the killing device is to find the killer's motive.
15: You found out something, Lamont?
19: Not exactly, but I saw a man at the museum about whom I should like to know more.
15: Who is he?
19: Aldous Kent, an assistant curator. I'm sure that he has more knowledge of this affair than he allows himself to show.
15: Why do you suspect him?
19: For several reasons. His apparent concern for Stevenson's safety was a bit overdone. For a scientist, he was surprisingly naive about the Kufratep curse, and most important, in spite of his outward fear, he followed Stevenson into the tomb. I'd like to know more about that man, Margot. And that's where you can help me.
15: Yes, Lamont, but how?
19: By visiting Kent as a newspaper woman. Interview him about his career. Find out whether he's interested in any branch of science other than archaeology.

0: well, Margot?
1: I saw Aldous Kent.
0: Yes?
1: He hasn't always been an archaeologist. He worked at many things.
0: For instance?
1: Well, before he went to work for the museum, he was employed as an assistant by Dr. Faber. You know, the well-known biologist.
0: Very interesting, Margot. I think that's all I'll have to know.
1: But Lamont, does that have any bearing on the murders?
0: It may have everything to do with them. He's able to answer that question after the shadow pays a call on Dr. Faber.
2: Dr. Faber.
3: Eh? What? Who's that?
2: Don't be startled, Dr. Faber.
3: Who are you?
2: I am the Shadow.
3: Are you in this room? I can't see you.
2: I regret that I must remain in the shadows.
3: What do you want?
2: I am seeking information.
3: Well?
2: I would like to have you tell me what you know of Aldous Kent.
3: Kent? Aldous Kent? Well, he worked for me. He was my assistant for several years.
2: Yes, I know that, Dr. Faber. What kind of a man was he?
3: Very efficient laboratory man.
2: Why did he leave your employ?
3: Well, frankly, because he was dissatisfied. Kent was a very moody man. He felt that his work should be more fully recognized.
2: What sort of work did he do?
3: He was active in all the routine laboratory experiments.
2: Can you recall what some of those experiments were?
3: And let me see. Well, he made some really brilliant contributions to our work with the Roentgen ray. That's the X-ray, of course.
2: Yes, I know. Exactly what were those experiments?
3: We were varying the ray to determine its effect on animal life.
2: What was that effect?
3: Well, at one stage of the game, it was destructive. We developed a ray that was capable of destroying the white corpuscles in the blood of the laboratory animals.
2: It's enormously interesting, Doctor. Tell me, does such a ray have the same effect on human beings?
3: Oh, yes, it probably does.
2: Thank you, Dr. Faber. You have given me the solution to the mystery of the Kufratep curse.
0: Certain, Margot, that the machine of death is concealed somewhere within Kufratep's tomb.
1: But why must you go there tonight?
0: Because I can investigate without danger of interference. There's no time to be lost.
1: Well, can't you confront Kent with the information you already have?
0: No, Kent's a clever man. He might give him time to destroy the evidence. And we could pin nothing on him.
1: Yes, I see.
0: If I can uncover the deadly ray and positively identify Kent with it, he can be tricked into capture.
1: Here's the museum.
0: We turn in this driveway. It's a precaution. I'll switch off the headlights.
1: Lamont, I hate to have you going into that tomb alone. It's an eerie-looking place.
0: No, nothing will happen to me.
1: Yes, that's what the others thought.
0: The others weren't aware of the real danger as I am. Hand me the flashlight, Margot.
1: Here you are.
0: Thank you.
1: Wait, what's that over there among the trees?
0: It appears to be someone carrying a lantern.
1: He's approaching the tomb. Lamont, who can it be?
0: Wait, I think I recognize him. Yes, the old watchman.
1: Oh. Can you wait now until he goes?
0: I'm not sure that he's going. He seems to be entering the tomb.
1: Lamont, isn't it strange after all that's happened that he should dare to enter there alone?
0: Very strange, and I'm going to find out why. We need this flashlight, Margot.
1: What are you going to do?
0: It is the Shadow who will enter that tomb for a little conversation with the old watchman.
1: Shall I wait for
0: him? No, take the car and return home. Stand by for the shortwave wireless. I may need your help in communicating a message of vital importance.
4: Good evening, Your Imperial Majesty. I've come again to see that you are resting well. Your work is nearly done. Only one more to gaze into your eyes. And then... then the vengeance is complete.
5: You have served me well.
4: Who speaks?
5: Who indeed would speak within the resting place of the king?
4: Are you the...
5: Yes. It is I, Kufratep, Pharaoh of Egypt.
4: Oh, Your Majesty.
5: Rise up. You need not kneel in my presence.
4: Yes, Your Highness.
5: Do not tremble. You have nothing to fear.
4: You are not angry?
5: Angry? Why should I be angry toward one who serves my interests? I have come to reward you.
4: To reward me?
5: Yes. But first, I must have an accounting.
4: Well, What do you mean?
5: You must tell me how you brought death to the defilers of my tomb by the curse which bears my name.
4: Oh, the credit is not mine, Your Majesty.
5: Who then?
4: Aldous Kent.
5: Aldous Kent?
4: Yes.
5: Why should he concern himself with me?
4: It is not your vengeance alone that he seeks, but his own as well. And mine. Kent is a great man, but no one would recognize him. They keep him slaving in the museum day after day, doing all the real work. Well, some others get the glory, just as they did to me. But now he's evening his score. Hale, Avery, Johnson, Stevenson, all those have paid for their stolen fame. But one more must die. Hawkins. And then Kent will achieve the position that is rightfully his.
5: Do you know how Kent destroyed those men?
4: Of course. I helped him, Your Majesty. Yeah, it was clever. So clever. They all scoffed at the legend of your curse, but it was really you who killed them.
5: I killed them?
4: No one would dream that within your mummy there lies concealed the generator of the ray.
5: What ray?
4: The ray that shines from your eyes and destroys all who look upon you.
5: Show me how this is done.
4: It's so easy, Your Majesty. Here, hidden here in the wall is a switch. You see? It is thrown like this. Then whoever approaches the mummy case, as I'm doing, and lifts the lid, so, and gazes into your eyes, the gleam of death shines upon them. Oh, what have I done? I didn't mean to look. I couldn't. Save me. Save me.
5: I cannot save you. Your own evil knowledge has destroyed you. But by your death, you have pointed the way to Aldous Kent's undoing. Margot Lane, calling Margot Lane. Communicate with Rapide, the director of the museum, at once. Tell him to arrange the public opening of the tomb tomorrow as planned. Be sure that both Kent and Hawkins will be there. This is important. Margot, tell Rapide that he must follow my directions implicitly. A man's life is at stake.
6: Before admitting the public, I have invited you, gentlemen of the press, gather here to dispel once and for all this nonsense about the legend of the Cooper Tepp curse.
7: Well, just how do you propose to do that?
8: Yes.
6: Well, Mr. Burke, as you know, the tradition is that everyone who looks at the face of the mummy dies.
7: Sure, I know that.
8: I know that.
6: Now, this is Mr. Hawkins, gentlemen. He is the sole survivor of the Cooper Tepp expedition.
8: Yeah, we know Hawkins.
7: Yeah.
6: He has volunteered to show you that there is no truth in the stories that your newspapers have played into national prominence.
8: What's he going to do?
6: The mummy case will be opened in your presence, and Mr. Hawkins will personally gaze on Cooper Tepp.
7: Now, this ought to be good.
6: Are you ready, Mr. Hawkins?
4: Well,
6: Very well, you may proceed.
4: So, Mr. Rafferty,
6: Go ahead, Hawkins.
4: Mr. Rafferty, I can't. I changed my mind.
6: What? But, Mr. Hawkins, do you realize what this means?
9: Yes, Hawkins, you must go further. Well,
4: I'm afraid not, Kent. I've lost my nerve.
9: The prestige of the museum is at stake.
4: Well, you seem to have changed your attitude, Kent.
9: Well, I disapproved of this plan at the beginning, but as long as you've gone this far, I think you should carry it out.
6: Well, Kent is right.
4: Well, I'm sorry, but, well, when I think of the others, what happened to them, and seeing them die, I just can't.
7: Well, boys, looks like the show's over. Let's go.
4: Wait, gentlemen, don't leave.
9: Now, Mr. Hawkins, if I volunteer to look on the mummy's face first, will you follow me?
4: Well,
6: That's certainly fair enough, Hawkins.
4: Very well.
9: Have I your permission to open the mummy case, Mr. Rafferty?
6: Yes, you have.
5: You're very brave, Mr. Kent.
10: Who's that?
6: It's the Shadow.
10: The Shadow? Boy, what a yarn this is going to be.
9: Shadow, why are you here?
5: I anticipated your performance, Mr. Kent. and I came to see that it was carried out properly.
9: What do you mean by that?
5: Before you proceed, I suggest that somebody throw the switch concealed in the carving on the wall.
9: I don't know what you're talking about.
5: You do know, Mr. Kent. I want your demonstration to duplicate Hale's, Stevenson's, and the others. The switch was thrown then.
9: Oh, this is absurd.
6: Here it is. I found the switch.
5: Please turn it on, Mr. Rafferty.
6: There you are. It's on.
5: Good. Now you may continue your little performance, Mr. Kent.
9: This whole thing is ridiculous. I refuse to be made a fool of.
5: Are you trying to back out, Kent?
9: I will not continue under these conditions.
5: I thought you wouldn't. You know that to look on the mummy's face when the switch is on would mean death.
9: That is not true.
5: But it is. And no one should know better than you. Concealed within that mummy is a murderous ray. That ray is your own conception.
9: That's a lie. There is no ray.
5: Then why don't you look on Cooper's head now?
9: Because I...
5: Then you shall be forced to do so.
9: Oh, no. No.
5: Rafferty, Hawkins, lead him to the mummy case.
9: Come on. No. I won't. Go there. Let him go.
5: Somebody left the lid of the case.
9: Let him go. I won't look.
5: Now, Aldous Kent, stare long into the eyes of Kufratet. You see the evil light that glows within them? That's what the others saw.
9: No, I didn't. I killed them, I confess. I killed them, but don't make me look at it. Ah!
6: He's dead.
10: Then it's true. There is a ray.
5: Not any longer, gentlemen. I removed the machinery that generated that ray. All that you have just seen was carefully staged to trap Aldous Kent. He is dead. He died of fear. Fear of the thing which he himself created. You have all witnessed the end of the curse of Kufratet. A curse which fell justly on the true desecrator of the tomb.
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11: The weed of crime bears bitter fruit.

0: All the characters and all the places named are fictitious. Any similarity to persons living or dead is purely coincidental.
1: Well, well, well. Now, what did we learn? I guess what we learned is that it's never a good idea, just in general, to look into a mummy's eyes. So there you go. That was The Shadow, Tomb of Terror. Coming up next, an episode of Lights Out, titled Author and the Thing. Stay tuned. You're listening to The Gold Room. Baby, you are on the list.
2: Lights out, everybody.

0: This is Arch Obler bringing you another in our series of stories of the unusual. And once again, we caution you, these lights-out stories are definitely not for the timid soul. So we tell you calmly and very sincerely, if you frighten easily, turn off your radio now.
1: Miss Goddard, answer the phone, please.
2: Yes, Mr. Obler. Yes? Oh, yes, Miss Harrison. Here he is. Mr. Obler?
1: Yes?
2: Miss Harrison.
1: Oh, thank you. Hello, Joan. How's the Phantom Lady? Yeah, am I in trouble? Well, the last light's out. I just don't know what to write about. Oh, no, I got plenty of ideas, but... well, men dying in foxholes, and what am I doing? Thinking of fantastic... Well, thanks very much, but I still insist that I ought to be... Yeah, okay. Sure, I'll make this last one a good one, and then that'll be that. If I live through it. Huh? No, I was just talking to myself. I've been doing that rather consistently these last few days. Yes, I guess all those zombies and ghouls and loop-garoos

0: Have that play done by tomorrow morning. I'm glad to help.
1: Yeah, you're an angel. Huh? Angel. That's a strange word to use here in this room where I've thought up so many demons and monsters. Tell me, or maybe you won't want to tell me.
0: What, Miss Elba?
1: Working with me on these lights-out plays, do you ever get frightened?
0: Well...
1: You do, don't you?
0: Yes, I do get frightened many times.
1: There was a time I'd have found that very amusing, but not tonight.
0: Is there something wrong, Miss Obler?
1: I don't know. Tell me, did you ever sit alone in a room at night and have a premonition? I mean, suddenly get the feeling that somewhere in the house, perhaps in the darkness in the next room, something was waiting, something of malignancy and evil? What's the matter with me? If I keep on talking like this, they'll be using me as Exhibit X in a psychopathic ward. Come on, let's get to work.
0: Yes, sir.
1: Let me see. We'll start out next week's play with the regular lights out opening. Lights out, everybody. Chimes, later than you think, gong. First character is named Hellman. Call him Hellman. Jack Hellman, H-E-L-M-N. Two L's. Got that?
0: Mm-hmm.
1: He commits a murder and he, Oh, what's the use? I can't write another one of these things. Ghosts and groans and blood. I tell you, I can't do it. I can't do it.
0: Mr. Oberle.
1: I'm sorry. Look here, Miss Goddard, you better run along.
0: But aren't we going
1: I just can't write anymore tonight.
0: But the cast, they'll be standing by. The rehearsal.
1: Devil with the rehearsal. I'm not going to go insane writing these things for anybody. Now run along, please. Try to get some rest, and if you come back early in the morning, we'll see what we can do.
0: Just as you say. Are you sure you're all right?
1: Please go.
0: All right. Good night.
1: Good night. What's come over me anyway? Why did I tell her to go? I gotta write this play. Premonition. She must have thought I was getting soft. Who's there? I am in bad shape. The wind rattles the window and I... Lights out, author goes nuts. There's a headline for Variety. I gotta get down to earth. 11:45. Joan said she'd call back in an hour. I've gotta have some kind of a plot by then. Let me see. How about a press agent named Black killing a man named White and Black and White murder... Ooh, that corny. Maybe I could use a story about a Hollywood producer. Let's see, Johnny Auer. He meets a girl and then's afraid because the girl's husband... Oh, is that out of character? How about Nero chopping off heads in the Roman circus and... Certainly is quiet in here. Yell all day for quiet. Now that I've got it, I have got the jitters. Devil, have I got to be jittery about things are what they are. If anybody knows that, I do. 2 and 10 makes 4, unless you're talking about curved space, and then that has hold on to what they've got, and anybody who's in this war for profit ought to have his bones broken off, and... What the devil am I talking about? Okay. I'd better stop kidding myself. I know what's wrong. I want to write it, and yet I don't. What's the matter with me? Afraid to put it down on paper? What have I got to be afraid of? Here goes. Get it over with. And outline of title undecided. Get out of my system. Play opens in the cell of a monastery in the Middle Ages. The mystic is cowered in the corner of his room. Outside, a mob is clamoring for his life. It appears that a horrible crime has been committed... In the village below, a horrible monster had torn a woman. It appears that this creature, brought into being through the incantations of the sorcerer, was the concentration of all the evil in men's hearts and minds. A tremendous force of fiendishness and inhumanity put into living flesh to roam the world and commit unspeakable... Of all the drivel. A tremendous force of fiendishness and inhumanity put into living flesh to roam the world and commit unspeakable... Well, drivel or not, there it is on paper. Me own monster conceived in me own mind. Congratulations, Papa. Have a cigar. Conceived in my own mind. That's what that crazy monk said in that book Nat Wolf gave me. I wonder who gave Nat that book.

0: Conceived in... Where's that book anyway? It ought to be... Yeah, I even marked the page. And I say unto thee that if thou shalt be evil and do evil and think evil, and let thy mind rest upon this evilness in the light of day and in the darkness of night for 7 days and 7 nights, there may come into being a thing of evil, and it shall take the form of the evilness of thy thought. Written by Hastar, mystic, more than 10 centuries ago, and I... Funny I should have thought of those words tonight. I've been thinking about them for a week. Shall take the evil, the form of the evilness of thy thought. 7 days and seven... Who's there?
1: No!
0: You in my mind. You're just in my mind. No. You evil. You don't exist, I tell you. I thought you're a dream. I said a dream. When I wake up, door. It is a dream. It's got to be a dream. Come in. Get me out of this dream.
2: Hi, Art. Well, don't you ever open doors anymore? What's the big idea sitting in here
0: it's
2: all
0: alone? It's not a dream. It's still...
2: Hey, Art, what's cooking?
0: Eli, get out.
2: Oh, now, Art,
0: don't stand there looking at me. Get out. Can't you see it? Get out of here.
2: Hey, what's the gag? See and hear what?
0: Behind you. Look behind you.
2: Well, there's nothing behind me but the wall.
0: Eli?
2: Say, what is this, anyway? A preview of...
0: Eli, get out of here.
2: All right. Now, let's have it. What is this, a preview of a new play?
0: Eli.
2: Boy, am I glad you're quitting lights out after all.
0: Can't you hear him?
2: Hear who?
0: Eli, behind you.
2: Behind me what? What's the matter with you anyway, Arch? Don't you feel well? You keep staring back at me.
0: It must be a dream.
2: What's a dream?
0: It must be a dream.
2: Are you tight?
0: Dream.
2: What's the matter? The pink elephant's beginning to get... No!
0: My brother, let go of me. You think to my brother. No! Eli? Oh, no. Eli. Operator, please. Send police right away, my brother. Please, send police. My brother.
3: How much time we got to go on this shift yet, Joe? Oh, hold it. Here comes Frank Sinatra again.
4: Squad 39 and 48. Go to Ventura and Ragwood. Drunk making a disturbance. Claims his brother ate by a monster.
0: But I tell you, it's true, officer. It's true. My brother, my own brother. I saw it. I saw
3: all
0: it with my own
3: right,
0: eyes.
3: All right. Now take it easy, young fellow. You're in bad shape.
0: I tell you, I'm not drunk. I'm as sober as you are.
3: Now, don't get funny.
0: You thick-headed fool. Look, it's there behind you.
3: What?
0: The thing, the monster. Look at it. Believe my brother.
3: Seen snakes and pink elephants, but this is the first one I've seen this bad off, eh, Joe?
5: But you don't look tight.
3: Oh, you never can tell in the valley.
0: There, the two of you. Can't you see him? Can't you see him? Lovering there in that corner.
3: Hey, maybe we better take him down to the station and let him cool off in the can for a while, eh?
5: Yeah.
0: Stop staring at me, the two of you. Why won't you believe me?
6: Clarence, maybe this guy's on the level.
3: Oh, are you nuts, too? Something happened to his brother, there'd be someone around, wouldn't there? And there ain't nothing in this room.
0: What have I done?
3: You've done? What do you mean?
0: I thought of the monster. 7 days and 7 nights.
3: I see, what? Joe, the guy's nuts.
6: Let's find out who he is.
7: What's your name, young fella?
3: What's your name? Quiet down now. What's your name?
0: Oh, what difference does that make? I think it sits there and grins at me. Why don't you see it? Help me. Come on now.
3: What's your name? Let's have it.
0: Opaler. Eli.
7: What's your business? What do you do for a living?
0: Eli.
3: Well?
0: Radio. I write radio. What's the difference?
3: Radio? Hobler. Say, ain't you the guy that writes them screwy lights out things Tuesday night?
0: Yes. Yes, help me. Please, please help me.
1: Is that your
0: what?
3: Why, this is the guy that writes them ghost things I was telling you about. You know, over the radio. Obler. The guy who always makes his cops Irish. You get it? It's one of them gags. One of them publicity gags.
0: Gags? Oh, you infernal...
3: Now, wait a minute, fellow. Watch your tongue.
0: I tell you, it's not a gag. It's here. You're here in the room. It took my brother and... Can't you hear it? Can't you hear it?
3: Huh?
0: It's laughing. An infernal laugh. Listen to it. Listen to it.
3: It is later than you Okay, young fella. If it ain't a gag, you better take a bromo and go back to bed. Now, listen, you. We're going to hang around for a while, so take it easy. Come on, Joe. Let's get out of here. This
0: no, no, wait.
3: True is
0: that. Wait. Don't leave me down. It's here, I tell you. It's here. Don't leave me. What'll I do? What'll I do? I got to get out of here. I've got to get out of here and find someone who'll believe. What? Oh, it won't let me out? No, no. Don't come near me. Don't come. The police. They come back. Come in. Come in.
8: I was just riding by and I saw...
0: No, no, Mercedes, get out of here, get out.
8: What?
0: No, no.
8: Arch, what's the matter? What are you staring at?
0: Mercedes, believe me, you gotta get out, you gotta get out.
8: No!
0: Mercedes!
8: No!
0: Help!
8: No!
0: Help!
8: Oh, no!
0: Please!
8: No!
0: Help!
8: No! Oh, no!
0: Help!
8: No!
0: Oh, no. Oh, no. Oh, no. No.
3: What's going on here? Didn't we tell you to go to bed? Is that the way to act? We heard you screaming all the way down and... Oh, no.
6: Where did she come from?
3: She. Her. Torn.
0: Give me a gun.
3: Huh?
0: That thing in the corner there. Won't you look at it? Won't you believe me? Give me that gun.
3: Get away from me.
0: The gun. I'll shoot it. I'll shoot it.
3: No, no. Stand where you are. Stand where you are. Let you have a slug.
0: Huh?
3: You got it coming to you, that girl. They'll burn you for it. It's yours. My name's Clarence McMinzer. And I'd like to be the guy that pulls the switch.
2: I didn't hear, sir. You've got 5 minutes.
6: Yes, I know, I know.
0: Oh, Mr. Gang, I've been waiting for you.
6: I got here as soon as I could. Looks bad, Obler. Very bad.
0: What do you mean? I didn't do anything. I tell you, I didn't.
6: Oh, yes, yes, I know, I know. But, Obler, you can't do a thing like that and just walk away from it.
0: Well, I've explained it to you. I've explained it to everyone 100 times, 1,000 times. Won't anyone believe me?
6: Now, look here, Arch. I'm your attorney. I want to help you. A great number of people want to help you, and we certainly can't do a thing unless you cooperate. Yes, that's what I said. Cooperate.
0: What do you want me to do?
6: Tell the truth. The whole truth.
0: But I've told you. I've told you.
6: Yes, yes. I know what you've told me. A horrible thing that you conceived in your mind came to life and did a number of peculiar things. See here, surely you don't think that even the most stupid jury on earth is going to believe that nonsense?
0: You don't believe me.
6: Well, I've heard many peculiar alibis from my radio clients in time, but... Well, listen, if you want to plead temporary...
0: But I'm not insane. I'm not insane. I'm not
6: then
0: insane.
6: Then let's hear a sane explanation of what happened that night.
0: I told you. I told you everything just the way it happened. My brother came home and...
6: Yes, yes, I know.
0: Well?
6: Your brother came into the room and was eaten up by this monster and then that girl. Oh, what's the use? Apparently you want to die.
0: I've tried so hard to make you understand.
6: I've tried to make you understand that if you don't stop this infernal nonsense and hurry up and tell me the truth of what really happened... You'll either find yourself taking a one-way walk to the electric chair or wake up in a padded cell in an asylum for the criminally insane.
0: What?
6: The fact of the matter is, they've already appointed a lunacy commission to pass on your case.
0: Lunacy commission?
6: Oh, see here, Arch.
0: Wait. Wait. Let me talk.
6: Go right ahead. That's what I want you to do.
0: Maybe I am insane. I don't know. At first, I told myself it was nothing but a nightmare. But I'd wake up and find it had all been nothing but a weird dream that never really happened. But it's not a dream, and no one will believe my story, not even you.
6: But such an irrational story. How can you expect anyone to believe it? Now, take that part about your brother being devoured alive by this monster.
0: It happened. It happened just as I said it happened.
6: It's common knowledge that your brother is pre-induction vacationing up north with your mother.
0: He came back.
6: You mean they are coming back. I sent your brother a wire to come back and bring your mother home at once. They ought to be here today.
0: My brother's dead.
6: Well, that's your preposterous story. This thing, this monster who's supposed to have committed all these crimes. Where is he? Where did he come from? Where has he gone to?
0: I don't know.
6: Did the police see him? No. Did anyone see him? No. Oh, Arch, Arch, if you're going to think up an alibi to save yourself, for heaven's sake, think up a better one than that one.
0: I'm not trying to think up alibis. I'm just trying to explain what happened to you and maybe to myself. I haven't believed much during my life, except perhaps that somewhere there was a power that went beyond life and death. What happened to me isn't explainable in any terms that you and I... But, Mr. Gang, I tell you, it did happen. I thought of a monster for 7 days and seven nights in my own mind. And like that prophet of the Middle Ages warned, the evil thing came to life, and yet only I could see it and hear it.
6: And do you see and hear it now?
0: No. That's what I can't quite understand. Perhaps the horrible thing only has life when I think about it intensely. That's it. It only has life when my thoughts give it life. Like an idea. Don't you see, Mr. Gang? Like an idea only exists when you think of it. Your thought gives it life. And that's the way it is with that terrible thing. Listen. Listen. Listen. Do you hear him? There he is in the corner.
6: What?
0: I tell you, he's there. Don't you hear it? Blubbering and slobbering. I see it now. I see it. You think? I'm not afraid of you anymore. You hear me? I'm not afraid. I'll kill you. I'll kill you. I'll kill you. I'll kill you. I'll kill you. I'll kill you.
2: God. Help. Help. Help. God. God.
0: I'll kill you. I'll kill you. I'll kill you.
2: He's gone insane. He's gone insane.
3: Crazy. I've had dealings with several of them.
4: Gentlemen,
3: no.
4: Gentlemen, if you please, control yourself.
3: Mr.
4: Parenti, please. Dr. Schimmick, put down that bottle.
2: No man could wait.
4: Are we a lunacy commission or lunatics? And you too, Mr. I know how strongly you gentlemen feel about this matter, but after all, we must come to a decision on his mental status. As chairman of this lunacy commission, I feel that it is incumbent upon me to, shall I say, summarize the facts as they have been placed before us. First, it is an established fact that a murder, and a very horrible murder, has been committed. The police officer has testified very conclusively that Arch Obler was there upon the scene of the crime, and that it was absolutely impossible for anyone else to have committed the murder. In other words, the man whose mental status we are to determine is a murderer. Consider further facts. Does he wear conventional shirts?
3: No.
4: Another fact. Does he participate in normal activities such as drinking, dancing, fraternal orders, and similar beneficial social activities?
3: No.
4: I pile fact upon fact. Have you gentlemen ever listened to his play? What are some of the distinctive features of these works? Voices. Strange voices. Whispering voices. Note that, gentlemen, always whispering voices. Voices. Gentlemen, I am of the firm opinion that we are dealing with a very definite case of dementia praecox in its paranoidal form.
3: But no, I tell you all, radio writers.

0: No. No, Arch. No.
1: A lifetime in an insane asylum. Oh, my. I'm not an insane.
0: No, of course you're not, son. Now, don't excite yourself anymore. Please. Or they'll make me go.
1: If there was only some way I could make them see the thing as I see it. Mother, you believe what I told you, don't you?
0: Yes, dear, of course I do. Oh, if Eli would only get back.
1: Eli? But I told you Eli would... You're like the others. You don't believe me. Now I know you don't.
0: Arch,
1: you will believe. I'll make you believe. Thing, wherever you are, listen to me. I think of you. Here, I think of you. I give you life. I give you life.
0: Arch.
1: You hear, Mother? You hear it does exist? It does?
0: No, don't get so excited.
1: There, Mother.
0: Must.
1: It's right behind you. Turn, see, believe.
0: Oh,
1: you see it, Mother. You see it. I'm not insane. I'm not. No. My mother. Thing, my mother.
2: All right. Hello. Oh, yes, Joan.
1: Midnight already?
2: Yeah, I've been sitting here very comfortably, and I finally thought up the plot line, and believe me, it's quite a brainstorm. I die.
1: Sure. It's my final broadcast, so why not?
2: No, I'm not gagging. Listen to me. You know, it's all about a monster that I conceived in my own itty-bitty mind, and it comes to life. Honestly, I haven't had a Coke in hours. It's going to be one of those, you know, crazy stories inside of a story. Now, listen. The way I've got it figured out is this. Now, I'm supposed to be sitting here thinking of this horrible monster, and suddenly I turn around and there it is, see? And my young brother comes in, and this monster eats him up alive. And then Mercy McCambridge comes in, and she... Wait a minute, Joan. Hold it for a minute. I think someone came in. I imagine it's Bernie. I'll see who...
1: Hello. Joan, listen. That thing...

0: there it is, ladies and gentlemen. The author and the thing. An episode of Lights Out. And what did we learn? We learned the power of imagination. That's what we learned tonight. The power of imagination. What a spine-tingling tale of terror that was.
1: Woo!
0: But with all that being said, I appreciate you redeeming your invitation, however you've done so. Because you're listening to The Gold Room. At least you have been listening to The Gold Room, because this week's episode is coming to a close. But do not worry. I will make sure, personally, we'll take care of it. You don't gotta worry about it. I'll make sure that you are on the list for next week. Really, it's no problem. I'm happy to do it. Happy. But anyway, until that time comes, well, really, I guess that's the wrong phrasing, because, you know, it's not that I want you to listen to the radio until the time comes. It's just, you know, in the meantime, until next week's episode, you can just keep your radios locked right here to ART FM, WXOX LP Louisville 97.1. 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

0: Good morning, everyone. Thanks for joining us on this Memorial Day morning before sunrise. Actually, I think sunrise is in about 4 minutes. I think, in 10 minutes. 6:34 was sunrise today.
1: If you are up and listening to us right now, I mean, think about it. These are the people that don't have to be. These are the people that have to be up.
0: That's right. They're just insomniacs.
1: Some of us are graced with this day off, this secular holiday.
0: That's right.
1: So if you were up and listening on this, what everybody else has a day off, thanks for being here.
0: No kidding. You're what keeps us running, and we appreciate you. Everybody else
1: that's usually tuned in and is asleep, well, you...
0: Sweet dreams.
1: Sure.
0: Well, let me tell you what they missed while they were sleeping. We opened up the show today with Ray Charles, America the Beautiful.
1: The good verse.
0: Followed by 25 O'Clock by the Dukes of the Stratosphere. That's Andy Partridge from XTC. It might be the rest of XTC also.
1: I can't remember either.
0: We then heard the Jazz Butcher Conspiracy doing Nothing Special. That is that's one of my favorite weird little English bands. Also has David Jay, the bass player from Bauhaus. He was the sometimes singer in the Jazz Butcher Conspiracy. We then heard The Art of Noise, Beatbox, followed by The Bears doing Aches and Pains. Then we heard Wire Train with Last Perfect Thing. And the last thing that we heard was a cover of Eve of Destruction by Red Rockers. And all of those were of a certain age, and that's because Memorial Day, growing up for me, I was in the listening area of Miami University of Ohio's college radio station, and every Memorial Day they would do their top, well, they were 97.7, so they would do the top 97 songs of the year, and that eventually became what was the Modern Rock 500, which was all weekend long the top 500 songs of the year. Anyway, those were some selections from the 84 and 85, top 97. Anyway, enough nostalgia.
1: Never too much nostalgia.
0: It's addictive. It is. I don't know that it's always good for me.
1: Well, but I had fun going down a rabbit hole of 1976.
0: Yeah.
1: Summer jams yesterday, sure. It's, remember when?
0: Oh, your custom van, yeah. and your affordable Corvette, and
1: mushroom shaped window in the back.
0: Yes, yes, the wizard on the side.
1: Yeah. What's happening this week?
0: Oh, let me tell you about another show here on WXOX. 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
1: Lady Jam.
0: Yeah, Lady Jam's Juice Box.
1: Following, Wicked Woman? Wicked Woman?
0: Yeah. That's also Fridays, I think. 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
1: I can't work.
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0: Everybody, you're listening to WXOX in Louisville, Kentucky. I'm DJ Fu. I'm with DJ Fiddlesticks. And in the studio with super producer Shelly also. And we're Sunrise and Grind. We're here every Monday. We do a concert calendar at 7:30 and a community calendar at 6:30 coming up. And right after I do the community calendar, DJ Fiddlesticks is going to take the reins, and she's got a great set for us. But first, I want to tell you about ArtXFM is a nonprofit organization powered by a dedicated volunteer staff. That's right. We're here on our own accord this morning.
1: No, on a holiday.
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1: Reach in them jeans and pull out them greens.
0: Reverend Deuteronomy Skaggs.
1: If you know, you know. And if you don't, we'll find some clips of the good Reverend.
0: Oh.
1: The other cast of characters.
0: Yeah. I don't know if he ever did the Gilbert Gnarly character here in Louisville. But in Cincinnati, he did Gilbert Gnarly.
1: Yeah, he sure did.
0: Yeah,
1: he sure
0: I loved that one.
1: You need some Bernies. So.
0: Yes.
1: So good.
0: All right. Let me tell you what's going on in the community. Let's see, today, 10 p.m., Spooner's Late Night Karaoke over at Magbar. 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Happening Tuesday at Planet of the Tapes is It's Everything Trivia with Greg. I thought it was movie trivia, but it's Everything Trivia with Greg. That's 7:30 p.m., happening Tuesday at the Middletown branch of the Louisville Free Public Library is Computer Basics, happening at 9 a.m. Over at Portland at 5:30 p.m. at the Louisville Free Public Library, it's Vinyl and Vibes. 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It's the intro class for crochet. I don't know how to crochet.
1: They will teach you.
0: Maybe I should go. I've got enough hobbies. I don't need to crochet, too. That's all I need. I should go out and buy some special tools.
1: Just string and a hook.
0: Yeah, but I'd have to like research a hook, and I'd have to get like a half dozen hooks. All right, let me tell you what's going on at the zoo. The zoo on Friday, it's they're having Wild About Safety 2026. Also, that's at 11 a.m. and then at 10 a.m. it is. I'm sorry, 7 p.m., Wild Lights. That's going on all week. I've seen some pictures from Wild Lights over at the zoo, and it looks pretty cool. I guess last year they didn't have it, and it's back again this year. Let's see what else is happening here. We've got Saturday the 30th, at Kentucky Performing Arts, 2 p.m. It's Flamenco Louisville Student Showcase. So you can see all the hard work of the Louisville Flamenco students. Whirling Tiger on Sunday at 11 a.m. It's a Whirly Burly Brunch. Have you been to the Whirly Burly Brunch?
1: I have.
0: Is it what I think it is?
1: It is.
0: Okay.
1: It is. And, FCC forbids me to tell you how much fun I had.
0: Stupid Brendan. Saturday... Or I'm sorry, Sunday at the Kentucky Performing Arts Center at 5 p.m., the KPA Bradley Awards are happening. Sunday at the zoo at 7 p.m., it's, Wild Lights again, but that's going to be all week. Planet of the Tapes, 8 p.m. on Sunday, it's the weekly meeting of the Louisville Gore Club. It starts at 8 p.m., you can check the Planet of the Tapes website to see what they're going to be showing.
1: And there are links to all these things on our calendar, right?
0: That's right. Freshly updated with tons of events.
1: So many events,
0: so
1: folks.
0: Many. So you get there by going to artxfm.com, and there is an events link at the top of the page. Click that, and there's a little drum icon. It's just a drum icon. Yeah, it's a little snare drum. I don't know that. I mean... It might be a tom. I can't see any springs underneath it. Anyway, click on that, and it'll open up a beautiful spreadsheet with all of the events, the times, the locations, and the links to get more information.
1: And an opportunity for you to add your own.
0: That's right. There is a form on the events page, or a link to a form on the events page, where you can add any events that are happening in the community. I think you had one that you wanted to mention.
1: Thank you for that smooth...
0: Yeah,
1: segue to...
0: It's not actually happening this week. I think it was June 6th.
1: June 6th, so put it on your calendar for No Data Center 502 is their Instagram page. But there will be a general meeting of No Data Center 502 Saturday, June 6th from 2 to 4 p.m. And that will be... It's St. George's Community Center. And if you're not sure what that is, it's at 25th and Oak, 2512 West Oak. And if you need a ride, go to the Instagram page for No Data Center 502 and DM them, and they will
0: awesome
1: help you get a lift.
0: Yeah, if you oppose the data center like... most reasonable people would that are not billionaires, you ought to go to that.
1: Yep.
0: Anyway, before I hand over control to you, Fiddlesticks, I want to tell everybody what we've been talking over is a cover of 21st Century Digital Boy by Vitamin String Quartet. And now, over to you, Fiddlesticks. What do you got?
1: Hopefully some entertaining sermonizing. Shall we begin?
0: Let's do it. WXOX, Louisville, Kentucky.

collector, a women's elector, Castro defector, a medical dissector, state rights protector, professional soldier, conscientious objector, Hell's Angel member of the Black Panther Party, communist member since early 1940, a digger, hippie, an acid head.

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Righteously righteous, stone justly just. Faithful in need of everyone's trust. 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

0: Oh, what a great set.
1: Thank you, Foo. Thanks for giving me a couple extra minutes here.
0: Yeah, there was too much good there to let it end too soon.
1: Thank you. I had fun. It's like, what was going on in June of 1976? And Maxine Nightingale, picture it.
0: So did you pick 76 because that was a bicentennial?
1: That was a bicentennial, and I was in the third grade, and I've got fond memories of 1970. I remember 1776. I don't know what 250 is going to be like. I don't know what it's going to be like for kids, but yeah, I need a little Maxine to lift my heart. Before Maxine Nightingale, I wanted to leaven things with some summertime jams because it's Memorial Day. It's, you know, this is a serious secular holiday. It's also the kickoff to summer. So, Bachelor, Stay in the Car. The Undertones gave us Teenage Kicks. Girl in a Coma did their cover of Come On, Let's Go from their Adventures in Coverland album, which is, if you hadn't listened to it, treat yourself. Go get it.
0: Girl in a Coma, okay.
1: I'll fold back and say we began the set with John Prine's Take the Star Out of the Window from the Crooked Piece of Time album. Mary Gaucher's The War After the War, and it's not just hers. She wrote that with several other people that were part of a writing group. They were Iraqi war veterans and their partners, and it's an amazing album called Rifles and Rosary Beads. The Bee Gees, I Have Decided to Join the Air Force from the 1968 Idea album. Roberta Flack's Business Goes On as Usual. Ain't that the damn truth? That's an evergreen. And we had part of Dr. John's The Patriotic Flag Waver. And then the 2011 Florida All-State Middle School Mixed Chorus of In Flanders Field, the famous John McCrae poem from World War I. So that's what I got, bro.
0: Oh, man, that was fantastic. Thank you so much.
1: Thank you for the opportunity, my friend.
0: No problem. All right. 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
0: app. Excellent. Okay, let's get into the music. I've got a set lined up here to take us into the 8 o'clock hour, but we'll break at 7:30. I'll do a concert calendar, and it's a doozy this week.
1: It's a doozy, folks.
0: It's a doozy.
1: Stuff's happening.
0: All right, enough talking. How about some Circle Jerks?

All they can say is, he's not your kind. They never get tired of putting me down, and I never know when I come around what I'm gonna find.

0: Good morning, everybody. You're listening to WXOX LP Louisville, Kentucky. This is Sunrise and Grind with DJ Foo, Fiddlesticks, and super producer Shelly. All right, during that last set, we started off with some Circle Jerks, their cover of Fortunate Son off of the VI album, or six, I guess. Never heard anybody actually say the album names. I don't know how they meant it to be said. Anyway.
1: This is your opportunity.
0: Yeah.
1: Christen it.
0: Okay, it's VI, because that's what me and my friends refer to it as. Okay, after that, we heard a live version of Girl, You'll Be a Woman Soon. That was Neil Diamond off of his 1972 album, Hot August Night. Then we heard a request. Evie wanted to hear the Glue Song by, who was it? That's Beba Doobie did the Glue Song. Following the Glue Song, we heard 23 from Lime Garden. Body Type gave us Mulberry. And then we just heard Future Islands. Brand new. The song title is Glimpse.
1: Liked it.
0: Yeah, it was
1: What's
0: nice.
1: What's this bed music?
0: This is David McCallum. This is Sugarcane is the name of this track. I figured you would like this one.
1: It's yeah.
0: All right. Let's I'm gonna tell you about some stuff here at the radio station. 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
1: It is a very happy show.
0: It is a happy show, and I just love Evan's cadence and his broadcast persona. It's very nice. It's very calming. All right. It is. I think it's probably a little bit before 7:30. But
1: do you need a lozenge?
0: I do. I do.
1: I've got a lot of work to do, man.
0: I'm looking at this mile-long list of concerts coming this week. So I'm just going to dive in now. I'm sorry if you are listening to a recording and you clicked on the 30-minute mark, hoping to catch the beginning. You're going to have to listen to an extra 15 minutes and go back to 7:15. All right. Monday. That's tonight. Magbar. 8 p.m. It's Magbar Metal Monday. Tonight, it's The Black Mariah, Burial Oath, and Suicide Forest. Tuesday at Magbar, 8 p.m., Malevich with Loreborn and Bone Shrapnel. Tuesday at the Mercury Ballroom at 7 p.m., Spineshank on the New Metal Sucks Tour. Wednesday at the Whirling Tiger at 8 p.m., it's the Silver Triplets of the Rio Hondo with Maggie Halfman and Clay Cole.
1: What a name.
0: I know. I'm going to go just for the name.
1: Yeah.
0: The Monarch. This isn't actually at the Monarch, but at Waterfront Wednesday, at the Monarch stage, it's the Bluegrass Evolution Jam. That's 5 p.m. on Wednesday. Thursday at Magbar, 7 p.m., septic vessel, Yotuma, drill bit, and carrion.
1: It's kids.
0: Yeah. I just love the names. Okay, Iroquois Amphitheater, Thursday. It's Oteal and Friends. Thursday, the 28th. Whirling Tiger at 8 p.m. Zuzuyaya. Frustration and Eclectric. That's 8 p.m. at Whirling Tiger. Planet of the Tapes at 8 p.m. on Thursday. Elijah Cruz, The Dark Romance Tour. 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That's at 112 North 20th Street in Louisville. It's going to be Zolom and Cardboard Giant. 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Friday at 8 p.m. at Whirling Tiger, the Spook Lights. Also happening Friday at 9 p.m. over at Zanzibar, Matty O'Neill with Jason Leach, Radium, and For Realism. Friday at the Alcove over in Jeffersonville at 246 Spring Street, it's day one of Puckett Fest. It's a three-day hardcore DIY folk punk festival in honor of the life of Brian Puckett, who was influential in the Louisville hardcore scene. Day one begins Friday over at the Alcove. It's going to be split up between the Alcove and Magbar, and I'll tell you all about that coming up here. Also happening Friday at 6 p.m. at Portal, Cancer Slug, Scrooge, Mandala, Radio Killer, and Plague 9. Saturday at the Alcove, it's day two of Puckett Fest. And you can go to PucketFest.com and you can see the full three-day lineup. It is, there's about a billion bands going to be playing from all over the area. Ohio, Kentucky, Indiana, and maybe some further away. Happening Saturday also at Gallery Hertz at 6 p.m. Gallery Hertz is located at 1253 South Preston Street. It's the Shunting. It's their album release party. And they're going to be joined by the Wish You Were's, As Good As Sisterhood, and Arrhythmia. Saturday over at Camp Spaceman, that's at 710 Barrett Avenue at 7 p.m., it's Abuse SS, Pollute, Bone Shrapnel again. Bone Shrapnel is playing out twice, Tuesday and on Saturday. And Meekest. Saturday over at Headliners at 8 p.m., Dylan Marlowe. Whirling Tiger on Saturday. This isn't necessarily a concert, but there is a live band. At 8:30 p.m. at Whirling Tiger on Saturday, it's No Bras, No Masters. A Night of Sabbath. So you got some burlesque and some Black Sabbath.
1: Louisville's lit.
0: It is. It really, really is. Candy Jenkins is going to be at the Monarch on Saturday at 7 p.m. Over at Planet of the Tapes at 8 p.m. on Saturday. You can catch Modiste, Within, and Jackson Swain. Zanzibar on Saturday at 8 p.m. Mac Saturn with an opening act to be announced. And Sunday at Magbar is the final day of Puckett Fest, and that begins 2 p.m. Again, you can go to PucketFest.com and check out the lineup. And finally, Sunday, Iroquois Amphitheater. It's the Louisville Winds, Pops in the Park. All right. You know, I think I went through that kind of fast, but that was a lot this week.
1: You covered a lot of ground, friend.
0: Yeah, I'm glad I started a little bit early because I got a lot of music lined up. 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All right, folks, let's get into some music. What am I going to play now? Oh, you know me and nostalgia. I'm going to play some Shriek Back. This is Health and Knowledge and Wealth and Power. 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

0: Folks, we had an important news item that I completely forgot to mention. Fiddlesticks, you want to?
1: I was just stunned to hear that Martha Gibbs, a longtime Calliope player on the Belle of Louisville, has died. I know Travis Vasconcelos was one a while back. I think he's still around, but when I think of the Belle and I think of the Calliope, I think of Martha, and I wish I had Daisy Bell queued up, but I've got Jingle Bells.
0: Let's hear some Jingle Bells.
1: Rest easy, Martha Gibbs, and thank you for all the joy. Am I on?
0: Yeah. Oh, no, you're...
1: There we go.
0: Oh, my gosh, I'm sorry.
1: I mean, it's just one of the most Louisville things out there. Is just driving down River Road or 64, and just, you do not expect to see the stacks of a steam-powered paddle boat. Well, it used to be steam powered. You know, now they've got a boiler for Martha and her organ. Oh my gosh.
0: Soothing tones of the Calliope. The
1: dulcet tones of the Calliope. I really do want this at my funeral.
0: Okay, I'll cancel the mariachi and klezmer band.
1: No! I want them all. Thanks, man.
0: Oh, you're welcome. All right. Let's see some Frankie Goes to Hollywood. This is Two Tribes.

0: That was Elliott Smith with Between the Bars. Before that, we heard Bronski Beat with Small Town Boy. My time is almost up. We're almost out of here. Stick around for Democracy Now! Coming up at 8. It's been a pleasure, and I hope you all have, if you have the day off, I hope you have a great, nice, relaxing day. It's not even supposed to rain today, so that's good. And yeah, thanks for tuning in.
1: Plant a tomato. Remember community.
0: Just be kind to each other. All right, folks. Hey, I'm going to play a song about an awfully big Marine to close the show. This is Stan Ridgway doing Camouflage.
1: Nice.
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So next time you're in a jungle fight and you feel a presence near, or hear a voice that in your mind will lie, just be thankful that you're not alone and you've got some company from a big marine boys called camel.

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Stick around, we've got Democracy Now! Coming up in just a second. And then after that is Love Always Radio with DJ Always. Tune in for that. It's way more uplifting than Democracy Now! Democracy Now! Is important, but it's kind of heavy. Thanks for tuning in. See you all next week.

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1: And let me also thank all of you for coming out to celebrate 30 years of Democracy Now! Without Democracy Now!, I do not know where we would be today.
0: Today, a special broadcast. We air highlights from Democracy Now!'s 30th anniversary celebration, featuring Angela Davis, Patti Smith, Masab Abu-Toha, Michael Stipe, Hooray for the Riff Raff, Juan Gonzalez, Nermeen Sheikh, and a surprise appearance by the boss, Bruce Springsteen.
2: Past winter, federal troops brought death and terror to the streets of Minneapolis. They picked the wrong city.
0: All that and more coming up. Welcome to Democracy Now!, democracynow.org, The War and Peace Report. I'm Amy Goodman. In late March, over 2,000 people packed into the historic Riverside Church in New York to celebrate the 30th anniversary of Democracy Now! Today, in this special, we bring you highlights from the evening. Let's go back to that night.
3: It is our absolute honor to welcome you all here to Democracy Now!'s 30th anniversary. It is hard to contemplate a celebration at this time. Amidst the U.S.-Israeli war on Iran and other armed conflicts, rising authoritarianism, power-hungry billionaires, and the worsening climate catastrophe. But gatherings like this are essential. To remind us that the gathering storm, despite the forces of oppression that threaten us all on the planet, there is a force more powerful. And that is all of you gathered here tonight at Riverside Church, but in all over this country and around the world, of people joining together, organizing for peace and justice. It was in this very sanctuary, here in Riverside Church, that Dr. Martin Luther King Jr. gave his famous speech, Beyond Vietnam, A Time to Break Silence, on April 4th, 1967, a year to the day before he was assassinated in Memphis. King called out in that speech, the greatest purveyor of violence in the world today, my own government, he said. Dr. King warned, when machines and computers, profit motives and property rights are considered more important than people, the giant triplets of racism, extreme materialism, and militarism are incapable of being conquered. How prescient he was. And at the time, King was attacked viciously and publicly for opposing the war. Life magazine accused him in an editorial of betraying the cause for which he has worked for so long, adding, his speech was a demagogic slander that sounded like a script from Radio Hanoi. King, though, was undeterred in his commitment to peace, despite enormous pressure to back off, should be a lesson for us all today. Yep. Yes, tonight is a celebration, not only of 30 years of Democracy Now!, but of the resilience of people and movements we strive to cover in this country and around the world. This is such an honor to be here with you and to be with my colleagues, Juan Gonzalez and Nermeen Sheikh and the whole family.
0: Let's turn to an excerpt of the speech of Democracy Now!'s Juan Gonzalez.
4: It has truly been a privilege and an honor to work with all these colleagues and to be welcomed into the homes of you, our audience, for so many years. My modest contribution as a part-time host and secretary treasurer of the board of Pacifica all these years was to shed light not so much on the who, what, where, and when of the news, but on the why and how. The historical context and broader framework of social forces underlying those events. All of our achievements, however, have always been bittersweet for me. For even as the show has thrived and even as platforms for news and information, including progressive and independent ones, have proliferated, the American public's consciousness has plummeted when it comes to the malevolent, destructive, and barbaric role of U.S. imperialism, whether in its neoliberal or its fascist management form, in our contemporary world. Morality, decency, the quest for peaceful resolution of conflict, empathy for the weak and the powerful are branded as weaknesses, while bombast, cruelty, patriarchy, the frenzy for obscene profits, hate, torture, outright fraud, and lies are celebrated as signs of strength and power. Sadly, reporting the truth is important. But it is not sufficient to make a better world possible, especially when capitalism, with artificial intelligence and internet bots, has mastered to previously unimagined levels the mass production of disinformation and alternative realities. In the end, only organizing resistance of working class and oppressed peoples of the world, strengthened by, yes, by revolutionary analysis, can bring about a better world.
3: I want to introduce no one more appropriate to perform after Juan Gonzalez than Hooray for the Riff Raff, with the Bronx-born Alinda Segarra. The band's new album has just come out. It's called Live Forever. This song, Palante, was featured in the short New York Times documentary Takeover, about the young lords who took over Lincoln Hospital in 1970. Palante means onwards, or as Juan says, right on.

0: Hooray for the riffraff at Democracy Now!'s 30th anniversary celebration. This is Democracy Now!, democracynow.org. I'm Amy Goodman. We turn now to the Pulitzer Prize-winning Palestinian writer and poet Mousab Abu Toha. He fled Gaza with his family in December 2023 after he was detained by Israeli forces for 2 days. He was close friends with the Palestinian poet Rafat Al-Arir, who was killed in an Israeli airstrike in 2023. This is Mousab Abu Toha speaking at Riverside Church.
1: Thank you so much, Democracy Now! Thank you, Amy, Ramin, and Juan. I mean, these are very heartbroken moments. There is no language that can describe my feelings listening to my dear friend Rifat. He's somewhere else better than this ugly world that we are trying, all of us, to survive. It was October 12th, 2023, when I had my interview with Amy. I was still in our house in Gaza. This house has been a heap of rubble since October 30th, 2023. Just 2 days after the interview I did with Amy on October 12th, Israel killed 30 members of my extended family, including my great uncle, Khadr Abu Toha, his wife, his children, the wives of his children, the grandchildren. The youngest was 4 years old. That same Khadr was the only one in my family who was interested in doing the family tree. And I ended up doing his family tree after he was killed. And that's something that I kept doing, unfortunately, to document the genocide that Israel perpetrated not only against Palestinians, but the Palestinian families. Israel has erased hundreds of families in Gaza, including some of my relatives, some of whom remain under the rubble even now. Under the rubble. She slept on her bed, never woke up again. Her bed has become her grave, a tomb beneath the ceiling of her room, the ceiling a cenotaph. No name, no year of birth, no year of death, no epitaph, only blood and a smashed picture frame in ruin next to her. In Jabalia camp, a mother collects her daughter's flesh in a piggy bank, hoping to buy her a plot on a river in a faraway land. A group of mute people were talking sign. When a bomb fell, they fell silent. It rained again last night. The new plant looked for an umbrella in the garage. The bombing got intense, and our house looked for a shelter in the neighborhood. I leave the door to my room open, so the words in my books, the titles and names of authors and publishers could flee when they hear the bombs. I became homeless once, but the streets, of the rubble of my city covered the streets. They could not find a stretcher to carry your body. They put you on a wooden door they found under the rubble, your neighbors, a moving wall. The scars on our children's faces will look for you. Our children's amputated legs will run after you. He left the house to buy some bread for his kids. News of his death made it home, but not the bread. No bread. Death sits to eat whoever remains of the kids. No need for a table. No need for bread. A father wakes up at night, sees the random colors on the walls drawn by his four-year-old daughter. The colors are about 4 feet high. Next year, they would be five. But the painter has died in an airstrike. There are no colors anymore. There are no walls. I changed the order of my books on the shelves. 2 days later, the war broke out. Beware of changing the order of your books. What are you thinking? What thinking? What? You? You? Is there still you? You there? Where should people go? Should they build a big ladder and go up? But the heaven has been blocked by the drones and F-16s and the smoke of death. My son asks me whether when we return to Gaza, I could get him a puppy. I say I promise, if we can find any. I ask my son if he wishes to become a pilot when he grows up. He says he won't wish to drop bombs on people and houses. When we die, our souls leave our bodies, take with them everything they loved in our bedrooms. The perfume bottles, the makeup, the necklaces, and the pens. In Gaza, our bodies and rooms get crushed. Nothing remains for the soul. Even our souls, they remain stuck under the rubble for weeks, now for years. For Gaza, for Rifat al-Arir, for all our loved ones, those who were killed, those who are surviving in the streets in tents, for my three sisters who are in Gaza right now, for my beloved ones who remain under the rubble while we are speaking, for a free Palestine,

0: That was the Palestinian writer and poet Mousab Abu Toha, who just recently won a Pulitzer Prize for his essays in The New Yorker magazine. This is Democracy Now! Co-host Nermeen Sheikh speaking at Democracy Now!'s 30th anniversary celebration.
1: We are living irrefutably, if perhaps in some instances not irreversibly, in a time of multiplying and accelerating crises. To name only the most obvious and the most proximate, the slow and now rapid transformation of this country into a more brutal, more unforgiving, and more exclusionary polity and society, the scale of which, as we witness it, is literally unfathomable. The cruelty of the current administration is everywhere in evidence. It would take the remainder of this evening, and indeed well beyond it, to rehearse the litany of horrors to which we're daily confronted. What then is our orientation, our vision, as this administration continues unleashing its violence both within and without the borders of this country? What possibilities exist as we report on what appears an imminent threat of world war, and crucially of those suffering in its midst, of course in Iran, but also elsewhere? Or when we speak of the calamitous and ongoing lethal effects on the world's very poorest, of the staggering cuts in U.S. aid, or as we tell the stories of those brutalized while protesting ICE, or the stories of the tens of millions enduring merciless wars from Palestine to Ukraine to the DRC and Sudan, the latter African countries, to our collective shame, almost totally absent from the public sphere. The only gesture possible, of course, is resistance. A resistance whose source and agency must find expression in the media.
2: 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They're singing No Time for Love Like Now.
3: Thank you, Amy. This evening feels like a clarion call, a voice of courage, of optimism, and resilience, and community in the face, in the midst of system collapse. We are honored to be here and to be a part of this community. Thank you.

0: Thank you.
1: Right now, to say the least, we have a very, very special guest, Angela Davis. Angela, it is such an honor to be with you tonight.
2: Well, congratulations, Amy, Nermeen, and Juan, on the occasion of the 30th, can you believe it? 30th anniversary of Democracy Now. Without Democracy Now, I do not know where we would be today. You know, I can remember when we felt unseen and unacknowledged, when we had no legitimate place or space in the established media. And so before I say anything else, I just really want to say thank you on behalf of all of the progressive and radical movements in this country and the world.
1: Start where you grew up. Start in Birmingham, Alabama, and what it meant to grow up in Dynamite Hill, and then take us on a short trajectory of your remarkable life.
2: Really? Well, you know, that was over 80 years ago. Okay, Amy, I was born in 1944 in Birmingham, Alabama, at a time when the government of the city and of the state were literally in the hands of the Ku Klux Klan. You know, I often point out that some of my earliest memories are of hearing the sound of dynamite, because when my family moved into that area, black people were allowed to live on one side of the street, Center Street, which was the dividing line, but not on the other side. And you know, one of the stories I never tire of telling is that as kids, we knew that a Ku Klux Klansman lived right across the street from us. And we knew that we were not allowed to cross that street. Black people weren't allowed to cross that street unless they worked for white people in the neighborhood. And so, you know, sometimes instead of playing hide and go seek or, you know, all of the other children's games that we used to play, we used to dare each other to run across the street. And if you were, you know, really courageous, you would not only run across the street, you would run up the steps of the Klansman's house and ring the doorbell and try to make it back across the street before they came to answer. So, I mean, I say that because I know the theme of this evening is resistance. And you know, and as I look at, as I see Palestinian children throwing rocks at the Israeli military, I realize that, you know, in some communities, resistance is the only possibility of living a life of significance. And what is so exciting about this moment is that we've struggled so long for Palestine solidarity to be a part of the larger social justice agenda in this country. And for so long, it appeared as if Zionism was so powerful that we would never achieve that goal. And so people who worked around issues of Palestine solidarity had to do it in a kind of marginalized fashion, not in connection with what we consider to be the main issues of social justice. But I can say now that I am really thankful that I've managed to live as long as I have. Because I also see myself as a witness for all of those who struggle for Palestine and Palestine in connection with feminism, Palestine in connection with the struggle against racism, Palestine in relation to our anti-war movements.
0: Angela, I'd like to ask you about those grand forms of resistance. We were politically formed during the same period of time, and you first became to national fame or national or international notoriety as a member of the Black Panther Party. And I'm wondering if you could share, especially for the young people here, what drew you to revolutionary struggle, to the Panther Party, and what kinds of lessons, good and bad, have you drawn from that experience that might help other folks who are organizing resistance and seeking to build a better world today?
2: I think I've always been connected with some kind of collective. I suppose I would say that is because it became clear that despite the individualism that is promoted, and especially in relation to and by capitalism, that nothing that we do as individuals is ever going to really make a major difference. We always have to be connected with community. And so when the Black Panther Party was organizing in Los Angeles for the very first time, I was, as a matter of fact, teaching at UCLA, and I asked, well, how can I be of assistance? What can I do? So I began to work with a political education program that John Huggins, Erica Huggins' husband at the time, was working on. So John and I worked on political education for the Black Panther Party until he was killed at UCLA. And, you know, it's a long and very complicated story. But the fact is that I think I've always felt more comfortable in environments where I could resist, where I could say no, and not be by myself saying no. Being with others who recognize that we need a different kind of world, a world without racism, a world without heteropatriarchy, a world without economic exploitation, a world without colonialism, a world without genocide. And the only way to do that is together.
1: I have the enormous pleasure to introduce our next guest. A special guest is coming later. This is also an extremely special guest who I can name at this moment, Patti Smith, singer, songwriter, poet, author, widely known as the grandmother of punk. And we want to welcome Patti Smith, her daughter Jessie Smith, and Tony Shanahan to the stage.
3: On March 16th, 2003, Rachel Corey, a young nonviolence activist, was protesting the Israeli demolition of homes in the Gaza Strip. Bulldozers had already destroyed surrounding houses in Rafah, where she was based. They targeted the family home of Professor Nasrallah, where she

obvious that all the marches, pleas, and protests of millions of people worldwide were not going to halt the Bush administration's plan to attack Baghdad. That was 23 years ago when Tony Shanahan and I wrote the song. We wrote it to comfort the family of Rachel Corrie and to send a small message of hope to the Palestinian people.

I sleeping? It was broken, but my dream, it lingered near. In the form of shining valleys, where the pure air

0: the people rule. Thank you, Jesse Paris Smith, Tony Shanahan. Thank you.
1: That was Patti Smith performing at Democracy Now!'s 30th anniversary. Yes, this is Democracy Now!, democracynow.org. I'm Amy Goodman. As we go back now to the Riverside Church celebration.
2: We couldn't think of a way to end tonight. But then I saw someone in the audience, and I realized this is how we give thanks. Let's bring on the boss, Bruce Springsteen!
3: Hello. Happy anniversary, Democracy Now! Happy anniversary. It's so wonderful to be here, and happy birthday, Patti. We love you. Past winter, federal troops brought death and terror to the streets of Minneapolis. They picked the wrong city. Because the power and the solidarity of the people of Minneapolis was an inspiration to the entire country. Their strength and their commitment told us that this is still America. And the reactionary nightmare and the invasion of an American city will not stand. Their strength gave us hope, they gave us courage, and for those who gave their lives, Renee Good, mother of three, brutally murdered, Alex Pretty, VA nurse, executed, shot in the back by ICE in the street, left to die. Their bravery, their sacrifice, and their names will not be forgotten. This is Streets of Minneapolis.

0: We can't end tonight without a joint rendition of the appeal someone made when Patty was singing. People have the power with all the musicians on the stage, including Bruce. Folks, thank you so much for coming out and celebrating. We hope you all join in.
1: Let's do it.

deserts, I saw fountains, and like cream, the waters rise. And we strolled there together, we learned to laugh.

Patti Smith's iconic song, People Have the Power, performed by Patti herself, Bruce Springsteen, Michael Stipe, Aaron Dessner, and Alinda Segarra together at Democracy Now!'s 30th anniversary at Riverside Church. To see the full event, go to democracynow.org. And that does it for today's show. Special thanks to Julie Crosby, Chirina Nodura, and Mike Burke. I'm Amy Goodman. Thanks so much for joining us.

Mic check, 1, 2. Yes, indeed. Yes, indeed. Checking in live right now. Good morning. Welcome to the show. This is Love Always Radio right here on 97.1 WXOXLP Louisville. Reporting live from the Imaginarium. It's Memorial Day Monday. How y'all feeling? Oh, my God. Did y'all know? The humidity came back. It's so hot right here in the crib, y'all, but I ain't even tripping. Started off my day feeling good. Getting the music going. Wherever you are, whoever you are, however you are, we thank you for tuning in. Started off the show this morning with Joy and Pain by Maze featuring Frankie Beverly. Right into Rob Bass. The song was Joy and Pain. Rest in peace, Rob Bass. Rest in peace. Rob Bass, DJ Easy Rock, Joy and Pain was after that. Then you heard Give Me the Night by George Benson. Alibi, Remember the Time, Michael Jackson. Right into I Want Her by Keep Sweat. Then you heard Groove Me by Guy. New Jack Swing set. All those songs produced by Teddy Riley. And this is More Bounce to the Ounce. By Zap and Roger. We just in the zone this morning. It's late. It's Memorial Day weekend. It's actually Memorial Day, so we just getting ready for the cookout. Wherever you are, whoever you are, thank you for tuning in. This is Love Always Radio, right here on 97.1.

gone for that no more. Cause we realize two things that you aren't doing anything.

Yes, yes indeed, yes indeed. Once again, this is 97.1 WXOX LP Louisville. I am your host, DJ Always. The show is Love Always Radio, right here on 97.1 WXOX LP Louisville. Wherever you're listening, whether that be on the app, on your phone, or listening live from your computer, listening on the radio, or you watching this on TikTok, I thank you. Good morning. Good to see you. Happy Memorial Day. The Love Always Radio happening right here in the Imaginarium in the heart of the West End of Louisville, Kentucky. Y'all know what it is. Good vibes, good energy, good music. We celebrating life today. This set is just about the goodness going on in my life. We just partying right now. So over the last 20 minutes, you heard More Bounce to the Ounce by Zap, followed by Do I Do by Stevie Wonder, right into Funkin' for Jamaica by Tom Brown featuring Chaka Khan. You heard I Can't Go for That, that's Hall & Oates, right into a little Earth, Wind & Fire, the song Earth, Wind & Fire, here in the Stone, right into Think About It, that's Miss Lynn Collins, right into this right here is It Takes Two

Speaker party going right here on 97.1 WXOX LP Louisville. Once again, I am DJ Always. This is Love Always Radio. Thank you for tuning in. Be back in just a minute.

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1: Y'all want this party started, right?
0: Yeah.

Yes, indeed. This is 97.1 WXOX LP Louisville. I'm DJ Always. The show is Love Always Radio. We do this every Monday, 9 to 10, right here on WXOX 97.1. 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The River City Drum Corps, a great organization here in Louisville. The spirit of the drum, the eternal rhythm. We are all born with rhythm in us and all around us. We exude it and absorb it. Rhythm is expressive, communal, and essential in intelligent human life. We seek to share the joy in feeling, learning, and creating our rhythms. Through the drum study and playing, our students connect their pulse to their ancestors, continuing the beat that began all civilization. By expressing the rhythms inside of us, we expand the possibilities of what we can create in our lives. The River City Drum Corps, great organization. I happen to be a founding member, former executive director, and a lifelong supporter. Every year about this time, I get the privilege of seeing some of the students that I've been able to work with, teach and serve, become a part of their lives. I get to attend their high school graduation. Always an emotional experience. This weekend I saw Sophia Graham, one of my students. She graduated from the 12th grade. This young lady is incredible. She's going to the University of Kentucky next year. She's studying to be a veterinarian in animal sciences. When she was a kid, she used to make dog treats, you know, healthy dog treats, and sell them at the farmer's market. First chair violinist in her orchestra at her school, you know. I just happen to be a part of a place and a program that really shapes and builds young people and their families. And that is the River City Drum Corps. You can support them by hitting their website, rivercitydrumcorpsky.org. My sister, Brandy Shoemake, Dr. Brandy Shoemake, is the executive director. If you want to get your kids involved, rivercitydrumcorpsky.org. And I'm DJ Always. Let me see this. Where we at? Where we at with it? Where we at? There go the drop. Yeah, Love Always Radio right here on 97.1. That's the station. We've been doing this for 6 years almost right here. I've been doing it. The station gone for 10. Love Always Radio started in the pandemic, bringing light to the world, and we're still trying to do that. Actually, we're not trying. We're doing. Trying is doing, and the intention is to uplift you on this morning with this music. Wherever you are, you can feel better about your day because of what you heard, the vibrations, the sequencing, the way the songs put together. I just want you to feel good and know that there's joy in the world, joy that you can share, love that you can give. That's what it's all about. Love Always Radio. Love is the mission. Love is the main ingredient. Love is the key. Without love, we would be lost. It's like trying to travel through the country with no GPS. Just put it in your life so you can get where you need to be. Now, the more love you get, the more you need to give. You got to give it, because it's reciprocal. So give love, receive love, love always. And if you're in the mood to, you know, do some perusing on the internet, hit my website, lovealways.gallery. lovealways.gallery is where you can find the merch, find the mixes, find out about what's coming next. It's gonna be a beautiful day. I'm gonna hit Alberta Jones Park today here in West Louisville. Celebrate with Mic Check 1-2. They got their event Vibe in the Park today. So if you're in the area, West End, Alberta, O. Jones Park, pull up. Free, open to the public, family friendly. Let me make sure I ain't missing nothing. Just so you know, this Friday, my brother and I, Kim Williams, the Trill Harmonics, will be live at the Whirling Tiger for our event, United We Dance. A family that dances together lasts forever. That's what we know. That's what we believe. So come out and shake your bodies with us this Friday, Whirling Tiger. This Saturday,
I will be playing music at the Makers Fair for the Sunwalking Fellowship at the Presbyterian Seminary this Sunday, Saturday. It's going to be a good time. And then I get to celebrate my brother Isaiah Israel. Rest in peace, Zay. His birthday party this weekend. I'm partying with his family. That was my brother. He's my partner. He said I'm his favorite DJ. So glad to spend this weekend with his family. Love is the key. Once again, love is the main ingredient. Give it up, y'all. Don't hold on to it. I'm DJ Always. This is Love Always Radio. Thank you for tuning in. See y'all next week. Same time, same channel. Peace.

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Time for some muddle instead of music. Right here on WXOX 97.1 FM. 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I'm your host, Matt Ertz, and welcome to Muddle Instead of Music. This is Louisville's home to modern composition, contemporary classical music, and the avant-garde. It's a show where I play music for classical instruments, and I feature everything from the most recently composed to all of those post-war classics. Today is Memorial Day, and it's a special holiday, of course. And it's not one of those made-up ones like Valentine's Day. It's a holiday where we pay homage to people that came before us, the people that were in service to us, who are no longer with us. And today on Muddle, we are going to look back at six composers who have passed away between this year and middle of last year. Six major composers who have passed away. Do our own little memorial service here on Muddle Instead of Music. First up will be the British-American composer Bernard Rands, who was born in 1934 and died this past March 2026 at the very old age of 92. He was, lived in Britain and moved to the United States permanently in 1975 when he was 40 or so, and received his U.S. citizenship in 1983. And a year later, he won the Pulitzer Prize for Music for his outstanding song cycle for tenor and orchestra entitled Canti de Sole. And he then had several teaching posts at University of California, San Diego, the Juilliard School, Yale, Boston University, and finished his collegiate pedagogical career at Harvard University, where he taught for a really long time, from 88 to 2005 when he retired. And he retired to Chicago, where his wife was working at the time, Augusta Reed Thomas, the famous American composer who was teaching in Chicago at the time. And Rands has died now, and he was an old man. He lived a long, beautiful life and wrote so much wonderful music. We are going to listen to a piece of his from 1993 that was commissioned by the New York Philharmonic. And he had this premiered under Leonard Slatkin and the at the Avery Fisher Hall in that same year. And I think it's a wonderful work. It's called Where the Murmurs Die. And we are going to hear the American Symphony Orchestra with Leon Botstein performing it. Bernard Rands' Where Murmurs Die for Symphony Orchestra from 1993.

The beautiful music of a British American composer Bernard Rands. That was his work from 1993, Where the Murmurs Die, commissioned by the New York Philharmonic and premiered that same year. We heard the American Symphony Orchestra with Leo Botstein performing it there. And you are tuned to WXOX LP Louisville 97.1 FM. This is Muddle Instead of Music, Louisville's home to contemporary classical music. And I'm your host, Matt Ertz. People, the 16th annual Germantown Schnitzelberg Blues Festival takes place Friday and Saturday, June 6th and 7th at the corner of Burnett and Hickory next to Chex Cafe in Louisville. The free event features blues music both nights until midnight. More information and the complete lineup is available on the Kentuckiana Blues Society website and the Germantown Schnitzelberg Blues Festival Facebook page. That's June 6th and 7th, the Germantown Schnitzelberg Blues Festival. Check it out. And, yeah, so many great shows here on WXOX, including Donne del Mundo with Madam B. She's spinning global music by women, celebrating musical women of the world every Tuesday from 2 to 3 p.m. right here on WXOX 97.1 FM. It's a great show. Check it out. I love it. Donne del Mundo with Madam B. All right. Today on Muddle Instead of Music, we are doing a little Memorial Day stuff, memorializing six fantastic composers that have passed away in the last year and a half or so that I have not had a chance to sort of feature. We're sort of doing them all at once today on Memorial Day, a fitting day to do such a thing. Next up is the music of Rodion Chedrin, who was born in 1932 in the Soviet Union and died last August 2025 at the age of 92. And Chedrin was a leading figure in late Soviet contemporary classical music, along with his contemporaries Sofia Gubaidulina, Alfred Schnittke, Viktor Suslin, so many of those more avant-garde type composers that lived back then. He's almost never mentioned in the same breath with those composers other than being around the same age. I wouldn't call him a state man, but he was a little more less of a avant-gardist than them, although he did meddle all around with them quite a bit with that sort of thing. He was very prolific, wrote seven operas. He wrote five ballets because his wife was the lead ballerina at the Bolshoi. And he also wrote three symphonies and five concertos for orchestras. And he also has six piano concertos that he wrote over the course of 50 years. And then in the 90s, he wrote this series of concerti that bore a sort of a nickname, a generic type nickname. He wrote a trumpet concerto in 93. He wrote the Concerto Sotto Voce for cello in 94. And the Concerto Cantabile for violin and strings in 97. It's a favorite of mine, of his. And he also wrote the Concerto Dolce for viola and strings in that same year, and then followed it all up with a Concerto Parlando for violin, trumpet, and strings in 04. And these are some of my favorite works of his, and I love them. They're so fantastic, especially that Cantabile one. But we are going to hear the Concerto Dolce for viola, string orchestra, and harp, written by him in 1997. Premiered by the remarkable Soviet violist Yuri Bashamet with the Moscow Soloists that same year. So let's check this out. Here is the Turku Philharmonic Orchestra with violist Lawrence Power and conductor Olli Mustonen in Rodion Chedrin's Concerto Dolce from 1997.

What a fantastic piece there by Rodion Chedrine. That was his Concerto Dolce from 1997 for viola and string orchestra, in a fantastic performance there by violist Lawrence Power, with Olli Mustonen leading the Turku Philharmonic Orchestra. And you are tuned to WXOX LP Louisville 97.1 FM. 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

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The musical journey of a young woman who escapes the horrors of the Blitz in a London underground station by diving into her favorite book, Alice's Adventures in Wonderland. 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And people, tonight, don't miss it. Check out Driftless Turmoil right here on WXOX with your host, Brian Manley. It's a chaotic tumble into a haphazard and irregular tank of sounds, including underground rock, noise, metal, crust, punk, hip-hop, forgotten pop, modern composition, Louisville music, and other records recovered from the catacombs. Plus, occasional interviews and ideas about music, society, events, and other brass tacks from the American Gloam and beyond. Every Monday, 6 to 8 p.m., The Driftless Turmoil with Brian Manley. All right, today on Muddle Instead of Music, we're doing our own little Memorial Day. We're memorializing some composers that have passed away in the last year and a half or so. Next up is the music of Peter Ablinger, the Austrian composer, born in 1959 and died very young last April the 17th, 2025, at the very young age of 66. Ablinger was a avant-gardist and experimental composer to the core, never flailing from that sort of aspect of his work. It was always something, and his works are frequently grouped into a series of which lasted decades throughout his career. Some of the most famous of which are Weisslich, or whitish, that took place over the course of three decades. There's also his Voices and Instruments, which is also very well known, and so many others. This guy wrote a lot of music, and all of it very interesting, all of it very experimental. And we're going to listen to my introduction to Ablinger's music that I bought a CD of his way back in the 90s, year 2000 or something. And this is the first track off that disc. It's a piece that he wrote in 1994 for 25 instruments, large ensemble here, and it's called Der Regen, das Glas, das Lachen, the rain, the glass, the laughter. And it's a fantastic piece. I absolutely love it. It's very image. It brings about a lot of imagery. Of course, this title is very suggestive. It's very cool. So let's hear Klangform Wien with Sylvain Cambrelong performing Peter Amblinger's Der Regen, das Glas, das Lachen from 1994.

The music of Peter Ablinger. It was his work for a large ensemble from 1994 entitled Der Regen, das Glas, das Lachen. The rain, the glass, the laughter. And we heard Sylvian Cambrelong performing or leading the Klangform Wien in that performance. And you are tuned to WXOX LP Louisville 97.1 FM. This is Muddle Instead of Music, Louisville's home to contemporary classical music. And I'm your host, Matt Ertz. We are doing our own little Memorial Day here, memorializing some composers that have passed away in the past year and a half or so. Great composers, all of which we listened to so far. We listened to Bernard Ranz, and we listened to Rodion Chedrin, and we just heard music of Peter Ablinger. Next up is the composer Richard Wernick, the American composer who was born in 1934 and died last April 2025 at the age of 91. Wernick is best known as part of the University of Pennsylvania triumvirate. That is the three composers that were composition professors there at the same time. Richard Wernick alongside the compositional titans George Rochberg and George Crumb. So the three of them working together at the same time was extraordinary, and it put Penn on the map as far as composition goes. Wernick is also well known for being a Pulitzer Prize-winning composer. He won it in 1977 for his work Visions of Terror and Wonder. And he was a prolific composer, of course. And from him, we're going to hear his sixth string quartet from 1999. I was just looking into just how many he had and looking for a list of works. And the best I could find so far is on his publisher's website, although I have qualms with the way they do things. At any rate, this is from 1999, his sixth quartet. And this is coming from the fantastic Bridge Recordings release of his music. And we're going to hear the Colorado String Quartet performing here, the music of Richard Wernick, String Quartet number 6.

The music of Richard Wernick, American composer, born 1934, died 2025. That was his string quartet number 6 from 1999, and we heard the Colorado String Quartet performing it there. And you are tuned to WXOX LP Louisville 97.1 FM. This is Muddle Instead of Music, Louisville's home to contemporary classical music, and I'm your host, Matt Ertz. People, Sergeant's Army is a Louisville-based nonprofit founded by a local teen with a mission to serve those who served us. On June 6th, they will host the American Heroes Gala to celebrate our veterans and support and raise awareness for those currently facing homelessness. It's an evening of tribute, community, and hope. You can find more information about the gala and how to get involved at sergeantsarmy.org. And plenty of great stuff here on WXOX. If you like this contemporary classical music stuff, you can get more of it on WXOX every Sunday from noon till 1 with your show, The Hanging Gardens with DJ Fjord. The Hanging Gardens is a walk through the foundations of contemporary classical, experimental, and avant-garde and outsider music. You can weave through the pieces of great musicians like Stravinsky, Xenakis, Reich, Riley, Glass, Crumb, Monk, Messiaen, and many, many more. The Hanging Gardens is your journey through the daring avant-garde of our recent past and current moment. It's every Sunday from noon till 1, right here on WXOX 97.1 FM. All right, people, we're doing a little Memorial Day here on Muddle Instead of Music, memorializing some composers that have passed away in the past year and a half or so. We just heard the music of Richard Wernick. We heard the music of Peter Ablinger, Rodion Chedrin, and Bernard Rands. Next up is the French composer Elian Radigue, who was born in 1932, and she passed away this past February 2026 at the age of 94. She began composing in the 50s or studying music in the 50s, and some of her earliest works are from the 60s. And all the way up until the year 2000, her works were completely electronic in nature. In the 60s, music was dominated by tape feedback and that sort of thing, white noise. And in the 70s and up until the 2000s, she was very much into synthesizers and that sort of thing. And a lot of her music comes from that. And, you know, also in the 90s, she got into Buddhism and became a Buddhist herself and studied with the guru. And then come 2000, she did some music of the acoustic nature of using regular instruments. And that was exemplified by the grand piece, her trilogy De la Morte, that she wrote between 2000 and 2009. And after that, she began her OCAM series, which dominated or consumed the remainder of her compositional life. The OCAM series ran for over 20 instances of this series from the year 2012 to 2019. She also branched out of this series, including like a whole sub-series called the OCAM River, and then which lasted quite a while, and the OCAM Deltas, and OCAM Hexa, and then her grand OCAM series was OCAM Ocean. I believe she only wrote one. I would need to look into that, actually. Yeah, I'm not sure if I have a complete works list of hers, but this is pretty good, and this goes up to about 2019 or 2020 or so, 2021, in fact. And a lot of these over 60 of these OCAM-type pieces, and they're all very meditative, let's put it that way, and she's very, very much looking into the nuance of each and every sound here. We're going to hear OCAM River number 1 from 2012. It is for berbine, which is a wooden Lithuanian flute and viola. And so this is definitely a headphone piece. This is one to concentrate on
And here we go. The piece, the performers here are the ones that she wrote this piece for. This is Carol Robinson and violist Julia Eckert performing Eliane Radigue's O Cam River, number 1.

Just fantastic there. That was Au Cam River, number one, by the French composer Eliane Radigue. And we heard Carol Robinson and Julia Eckert on that, performing that. Composed by Radigue in 2012, part of her enormous Au Cam series of pieces that spanned the remainder of her life from pretty much 2012 until the end of her days in 2026. You are tuned to WXOX LP Louisville 97.1 FM. This is Muddle Instead of Music, Louisville's home to contemporary classical music. And I'm your host, Matt Ertz. 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You can visit jastika.org for details. It's spelled jastika.org for details. And up here on the WXOX, never know what you're going to get when you tune in to this station. You can hear the Leopards on air every Tuesday from 4 to 5 p.m. with Elijah Smith and Leopards Percussionists. Leopards on Air features middle and high school members of the Louisville Leopard Percussionists, Leopard Music Lab, curating an hour of their favorite tunes. Tune in to hear music that matters to them straight from the young person's perspective every Tuesday, 4 to 5 p.m. Check out Leopards on Air. All right, today on Muddle, we're memorializing six titans of music composition of the 20th and 21st centuries in the world of classical music. We heard music of Bernard Ranz, Rodion Chedrin, Peter Ablinger, Richard Wernick, Eliane Radigue, and now we'll hear the music of Rolf Riem, who was born in 1937, and he passed away earlier this year in January of 2026 at the age of 88. Riem was a modernist for sure, and he did a lot of, he was well known for his operatic works, and he was also a professor of composition in Frankfurt for quite some time, and was all around wonderful composer. His music is very robust, let's say, and a lot of it takes time to experience, let's say that. I mean, he wrote long pieces, I guess I'm trying to fancily say that he wrote long pieces, but he was very winded, I guess. But his music is extraordinary, and I very much love it. And we're going to hear a piece of his from 1994 entitled Double Distant Counterpoint. It's inspired by a movement of J.S. Bach's Kunst der Fugue, The Art of the Fugue. This is specifically Contrapuntis number 11. This is for keyboard and large ensemble, and it's a simply fascinating piece of work. And he was regularly recorded by the Vergo label. This one does not come from Vergo, but from a label I'm not familiar with. But it's a fascinating disc. Includes this piece and this other large-scale work, Fremdling Rede, Ballad für Odysseus. Great piece, by the way. And so let's listen to this. And but, you know, I hope you enjoyed going through our recently passed composers. I know I did. And remember, we're here every Monday from 10 a.m. until noon right here on WXOX 97.1 FM and on WXND 100.9 right here in the great city of Louisville, Kentucky. And we're worldwide at artxfm.com and on iTunes Radio. And if you missed any parts of the show, for your future reference, you can head over to Spinatron and search for Muddle Instead of Music, and you can listen to the past 2 weeks of episodes that go out on
on the airwaves. And you could also head over to Mixcloud and look for Muddle Instead of Music and find a whole archive, years and years and years worth of Muddle Instead of Music episodes. We've been around a long time. We got I have my 10-year anniversary coming up this summer. And this show's been around for, will be 13 years this summer. Of course, this show's creator, Jacob Gottlieb, hosted this show for its first 3 years and then passed it off to me. And now, somehow, I've been doing this for 10 years. So at any rate, here we go. Last piece of the week, Double Distant Counterpoint from 1994 by Rolf Rehm. And here we have Peter Gilke with the Deutsche Kammerphilharmonie Bremen performing Double Distant Counterpoint by Rolf Rehm. Sorry, Rolf. People, we'll talk to you next week.

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0: yalla ko yalla yeurum xare ko aljana amin amin amin.
1: You're in the Afrosonic Taxi with your driver, DJ K, and today we'll honor a few of the artists who've recently passed on. We started with an homage to Mamadou Jimmy Embe, who is the longtime guitarist for Youssou N'Dour and his band Super Atelier de Dakar. Now to 1970s England, where the South African drummer Louis Maholo had been exiled during the apartheid era. Here he is with one of the early Afro-rock bands to reach Western ears, Asage.

coming to you from the studios of KPSQ-LP in downtown Fayetteville, Arkansas. You're in the Afrosonic Taxi, where we take you on a journey into music with African roots worldwide. And this week, we're remembering some of the great musicians whose music lives on. We just heard the Mandingo Griot Society, a band co-founded by Fode Moussa Sousso, who passed away in 2025. Sousso was a traditional Gambian griot, trained on the kora from the age of six, but he also played with artists such as Herbie Hancock and the Kronos Quartet. Next, another artist who recently died, the trombone player, singer, and producer Willie Colon, whose life work wasn't just music, but also Puerto Rican identity, neighborhood consciousness, and resistance. Here he is with the Fania All-Stars.

one of the most loved Jamaican singers of our time, Jimmy Cliff. And before that, the supergroup Africando, on a track arranged and produced by a giant of African music, Bonkana Mega. Besides co-founding the Africando Project, he also arranged and produced hundreds of other albums, from Tshala Moana to Sekuba Bambino, Orchestra Virunga to Umu Sangare. You're in the Afrosonic Taxi with your driver, DJ K, and we're honoring artists who've recently passed away. Next, one of the leaders and innovators of highlife music in Ghana from 1958 until his death in 2026 at the age of 90. Here is Ibo Taylor.

0: Thank you very much. Merci.
1: Amadou Bagayoko, who along with his wife Miriam overcame blindness to become one of the best-known duos of Mali. And before that, the late pianist, composer, and bandleader Eddie Palmieri, who formed his first band in 1961 and continued to perform over the next 60 years. You've been riding in the Afrosonic Taxi, where we break down borders with music and give you a soundtrack to move with light through troubling times. Until next time, may the love of ancestors be your guide. And be sure to stay in community with Community Radio. Now we have time to honor one more artist who recently left us, South African singer Albert Mazibuko, who joined Ladysmith Black Mambazo in 1969 and was the last original member to still sing with them in
2: 2025.

to the spirit.

supplying funk, soul, disco, dub, and dance music from beyond the Western world, DJ Body and Soul spins the globe at 33 revolutions per minute. This is DJ Body and Soul, Global Groove, and you can listen to that Tuesdays, 11 a.m. to 1 p.m. The 16th Germantown Schnitzelburg Blues Festival takes place Friday and Saturday, June 6th and 7th, at the corner of Burnett and Hickory next to Chex Cafe in Louisville. The free event features blues music both nights until midnight. 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

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Cajun, Kentucky old time, songs of the sea, Irish, live performance, interviews, and other timeless tunes pour forth and hearken back to a day of revelry long forgot. Yes, Madam Green Eyes and Captain Scratch provide historical contexts and psychodramas for meditation, Thursdays from 4 to 6 p.m. Sweet Relief Musicians Fund provides financial assistance to all types of career musicians and music industry workers who are struggling to make ends meet while facing physical or mental health issues, disability, or age-related problems. 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

You know, one time things got so bad until I had to go to one of my friends and talk to him. And I told him, I said, you know, I'm having problems with the woman that I love. It seems that I call her on the phone and I just can't get her to answer. And then I went to her house and I saw a car parked in the driveway. I knocked on the door, but still my knocks went unanswered. And then I went home and I watched television until television went off. And then I played my records until I just didn't want to hear them anymore. And finally I went to bed, but I found myself waking up a few hours later. And the tears were running down my face. And my friend told me, he said, Lenny, you just ought to forget about her. But I told my friend, I said, you know, maybe you've never been in love like I've been in love.

Did you know that if someone comes to your door dressed like a police officer, you have any suspicion that they are imitators, you can call 911 to confirm whether or not an officer has been dispatched to your location. It's not a pleasant thought that somebody would impersonate a police officer and knock on your door. But it could happen. Make sure you dial 911 just to double check. It's kind of like a horror movie when that happens.

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Everything from punk to hip-hop to free-form jazz and whatever else may present itself. As well as trying to pay homage to all the great music that comes out of Louisville. Rough Draft was what I'm talking about. That's with Aaron Conaway. Every Saturday, 6 to 8 p.m. right here. 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

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This is the Driftless Turmoil.

0: occasions. And everyone got excited about the technology, and I guess it was pretty incredible watching a missile fly down an air vent. Pretty unbelievable. But couldn't we feasibly use that same technology to shoot food at hungry people?
1: This one is dedicated to the suit-wearing arms dealers, to the champagne-sipping depleted uranium droppers,

over the credit limit. Over the credit limit. 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

Hard Dance from Louisville. A project called CST SVC. Came out May 1st. That was the single Black Friday. Before that, we heard Low Key doing Hand on Your Gun from the 2011 album Soundtrack to the Struggle. Helmet in there with Rumble. We had Flaming Lips with The Gash from the Soft Bulletin album. Heard both those bands recently on this show, but I've just kind of been... Yeah, they just showed back up again. How you doing, guys? Cocteau Twins with Summer Blink from the Doom Generation soundtrack, and Earth Girls started everything off from 2016 with a song called Oland. This is the Driftless Turmoil. Hello, how are you? My name is Brian Manley. I'm your host. I'll be with you the next couple of hours playing a collection of new and classic experimental indie metal, that type of stuff. Thank you so much for being here and joining me either on 97.1 FM WXOX or on our sister station WXND 100.9 FM. 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Hope everyone is healthy, happy, safe, and sane. Got a couple things to talk about before we get into the music. One, I want to say happy birthday, Penny, coming up. Happy birthday, Penny. Hope it's going to be awesome. 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I want to remind you that taking photos and video of law enforcement officers performing their duties in public is our constitutional right. This includes police, ICE, FBI, National Guard troops, and other government officials. For more information on this and other free speech issues, go to aclu.org/issues/free-speech. 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Music is healing. Experience this sensation across never-ending genres and live in the moment through your radio waves. Feels good, sounds good. Sundays, 5 to 6 p.m. on this channel. So yeah, let's get into the new music. And I'm going to be doing that with Party Dozen, Australian noise rock duo I've played on this show a few times in the past. They've got a new single out called Special Units. We're going to check it out. This is Party Dozen on the Driftless Turmoil.

0: See that little light up there?
1: Where?
0: There.
1: Where?
0: Oh, yeah.

Ended that with a weird song by Kate Bush from the Hounds of Love album, Waking the Witch, 1985. Sloan.xm, some amazing, legendary, experimental electronic stuff from Louisville. Control Voltage Footwork is what it's described as. I don't know. I might have to get Sloan to explain that to me. But that came out February 28th. The name of the track is I Go Up, I Go Down. I Go Up and I Go Down, and it's taken from the Danceable Grief album, which is an excellent electronic album. Boy Harsher in there doing modulations from the Lesser Man extended version. Taiwan Housing Project with a song called Ideal Body Alignment from their 2017 album Veblen Death Mask, put out by Kill Rock Stars. Party Dozen started everything off with a brand new single called Special Unit. Again, they're like a noise rock duo out of Australia. And that catches us up. All right. 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I'm your host, Brian Manley. 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I also want to tell you that this show is brought to you by Sounds from the Black Hole. Sounds from the Black Hole is a live experimental music series in Bloomington, Indiana at Orbit Room on Saturday, May 23rd. That happened. Okay. But Friday, May 29th is a multimedia and interactive event at Backspace Gallery featuring Berlin-based ambient industrial duo Slow Slow Loris, locals Xylocept and Learn Not To, and much more. Details at Sounds from the Black Hole on Instagram and Facebook. So that's May 29th, Backspace Gallery up in Bloomington. I'm going to get back into the music, and we're going to go to Washington, D.C., for some kind of jazzy bass music from Martin. This is Martin from a new album here on the Driftless Turmoil.

Well, dang. That's a bummer. That was, we were ending that set with Alexander Adams, who has a tape called Soft Lost Edges. That was the title track. He's from Chicago and played here a while back, and I picked up a few of his tapes. The tape. You can hear it right there. Just exploded inside the cassette player. So I guess that's that for that. Before Alexander Adams, before the Alexander Adams explosion of cassette tape, Shedding was in there. Shedding is from Louisville, another legendary experimental electronic music maker. And new album May 15th came out from Shedding, called This Is My Horn, Volume 3, and we heard 251-205B. We had Lexington's Hair Police in there with World Beater. That was from their album Blow Out Your Blood, early 2000s. I forgot the date on that. Sunset Images in there doing a song called Olvidamos. And started everything off with Martin. Martin is, and that's spelled M-A-R-T-Y-N. Martin has a new album out called Music for Existing. It's kind of a jazzy, that was my take anyways, jazzy kind of electronic bass music stuff. The track I played was called actually Phantom Jazz. And again, that name of the album is Music for Existing. That catches us up. Let me think about things for a moment.

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This is the Driftless Turmoil.

That was Son of Earth, a Louisville-based... Well, I don't know if that was Louisville-based. Aaron Rosenbloom was in that. I believe he was in Louisville at the time. Nah, I'm not sure, actually. I'm questioning myself. Anyways, Son of Earth with a little piece of white cloth and oil taken from their album Pet. And we had some electronic improvisation in there with Vitya Durga doing audio track date 351.365. This is the Driftless Turmoil. I'm your host, Brian Manley. Thank you so much for being here. I got a couple things to tell you. Hip Hop Cares is a grassroots street outreach group that has been assisting and advocating for Louisville's houseless neighbors since 2016. 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And I want to tell you about Sounds from the Black Hole. It's a live experimental music series in Bloomington, Indiana at Orbit Room. On Friday, May 29th, it's a multimedia and interactive event at Backspace Gallery featuring the Berlin-based ambient industrial duo Slow Slow Loris with locals Xylocept and Learn Not To, and much more. Details at Sounds from the Black Hole on Instagram and Facebook. We're going to go ahead and get into some metal now. We're going to go to Italy. This is brand new from Lorne on the Driftless Turmoil.

Got all classic metal on you there. Iron Maiden ended it with Wasted Years from Somewhere in Time, 1986. Also from 1986, Exodus with Brain Dead from their album Pleasures of the Flesh. Got to see them play a few weeks ago. Opening up for Sepultura. Morbid Angel in there from 1989 with Chapel of Ghouls. Ghouls. Altars of Madness was the name of that album. And then started everything off with brand new Italian black metal, Lorn, L-O-R-N, doing Haterberg from the new album Searing Blood. You're listening to The Driftless Turmoil. I'm your host, Brian Manley. So glad you could make it. Join the party. 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Now, we're going to completely change it up, get it a little bit lighter for this last set, and I'm doing it by going into some new twee. Yep, totally different. This is a band called Touch Girl Apple Blossom. You can tell it's going to be totally different than Exodus and Iron Maiden. Touch Girl Apple Blossom is twee from Austin. They have a new album out. We're going to listen to a track from it here on the Driftless Turmoil. Wait, do I have the right thing queued up? Yeah, I think this is right. Okay, here we go. Here's Touch Girl Apple Blossom on the Driftless Turmoil.

Ended that with Bird Lungs, noisy post-punk out of Oakland, California. They got an album coming out in August, self-titled. And the song I played was Hollow Tong. We had King Kong in there from Louisville. Always fun to play King Kong right after I just hung out with Ethan Buckler, who does the show Wild Dreams Radio right before this one. But we heard Hot Dog Days, which I thought was appropriate for potential grillers out there. Trash Knife doing I Need Something from their Trash Knife EP from 2017. We had Dressy Bessie in there with Lipstick from the 2003 album Little Music. And Touch Girl Apple Blossom from 2026 out of Austin doing The Springtime Reminds Me Of from the brand new album Graceful. It's been the Driftless Turmoil. Thanks for tuning in. As far as I know, I'm going to be back next week. Hope everybody's healthy, happy, safe, and sane. Stay tuned to this station for more excellent programming. I'm going to leave you with your feel-good, fun-time, springtime track of the week. Coming to you from 1991. This is 1991 Queen. Everybody have a good week.